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2: So Justin and Hailey Bieber, they sat down for a quick fire interview with W Magazine, and it was supposed to be just like this cute little get to know us segment, favorite movie, favorite city, favorite hobby, yada, yada. But the answers were so flat that people started screenshotting them, posting them everywhere. People were just basically saying like, how boring are they? When they asked Hailey her favorite hobby, she said, I don't have a fun hobby. Then Justin's favorite movie of all time is The Breakup. Yes, it's the movie about a couple falling apart. They were also asked their favorite books, to which Justin replied his was the Bible. And Hailey said as a kid, Angelina Ballerina was her favorite book. So people were just ripping them apart like for these answers. And then my biggest pet peeve is when people say, what's your hobby? Like on dating apps, that was like the biggest question. What's your hobby? Who has a hobby? Like, I don't have a hobby. I wake up, I go to work, well, I come home, I have dinner, I watch some fun TV on the TV, and I go to bed.
1: What do you do for fun?
2: I hang out with my friends. That's not a hobby. But a lot of people do have hobbies.
1: You do more things. You do activities.
2: Yeah. I work out, but that's like, that's not a hobby. Like, my workout is for, like, my mental, physical health. It's not, like, a hobby. Like, do you know what I mean? I get Hailey Bieber saying like, I don't have a fun hobby because I would have the exact same answer.
1: Yeah, I mean, people coming after them, that's crazy.
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0: 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I need everybody in on this.
1: Okay, why?
0: In the back room.
1: Is everything okay?
0: Sissany. Well, it's fine.
1: Uh-huh.
0: At least I think it's fine.

0: This is Mix 97. Seacrest here. Thanks for listening. All right. Tanya is doing something in her relationship to her husband. Basically, I don't understand you. I'm so excited for football.
1: Me too. Oh my
0: and
1: gosh.
0: You want to limit the viewing time that your husband can watch football. And here's the problem. She's taking it to another level. She's legislating it.
1: Yeah, making
0: She's
1: a
0: writing
1: contract.
0: A bill.
1: A contract?
0: She's
1: Why?
0: A contract.
1: Mm-hmm. What's the contract? Sunday mornings before games begin, those are my time with him. So morning walk, coffee.
2: Ryan's falling out of his chair.
1: Screen,
0: this just sounds awful.
1: Screen free zone during couple time. No second screens and phones. Stay face down.
0: See, why? It's so rigid. It's so harsh.
1: It could be so.
0: I'm trying to figure out. Is it healthy? I don't think it's healthy.
1: No, it would be more healthy,
0: so healthy
1: if you were on board. Like Michael and I wake up and
0: How
1: we're like, hey, did you set your lineup?
0: It.
1: Yeah. Like we both enjoy it. You could enjoy this.
0: Your husband likes it.
1: He does like it, but it's from now until Valentine's Day. It's too long. So we have to have some boundaries.
2: Not if you were doing it too. Like you were in it, watching
1: know,
2: the games, all the things.
1: I can't force myself to like it. That's the problem.
0: Is he going
1: to
0: write up a Love Island viewing contract for you now?
1: He enjoys Love Island. Thank you very much.
2: Not every single episode, you're lying.
1: No,
0: I think he's actually just being nice to you.
1: Yeah.
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2: What would you say your favorite snack is? 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I cannot eat just one. Q-U-I-N-N-S. 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
2: I wish I could just pinpoint one, but I really don't. And I kind of just use it as fuel. Like, if I need a snack, it's because I'm hungry and I'll have a chomp. Oh. Which is not exciting, but I know.
0: I love snacks. I could make snacks my meal
2: every
0: day.
2: I'm not a snacker.
0: Tanya, what's your favorite snack?
3: So I've been really into olives lately. Like, I can go to town on olive, but I think my favorite snack of all time is an apple with peanut butter.
0: That's good. I like that. Any of those nut butters I like. Jordan in the back room, she brought this up because I don't know what her favorite snack is, but you are trying to expand your palate, right? What's this exercise all about, Jordan?
4: Yeah, I think it's important to try and, you know, tap into these foods that you grew up not liking. So I'm trying to do that and grow up a little bit.
0: Okay, so as you're trying to grow up, what are the foods you didn't like and how's it going?
4: Absolutely despise mushrooms, tomatoes, and arugula.
2: Oh.
4: But now I love mushrooms. I'm okay with arugula if it's mixed with like another salad. And I'm trying on tomatoes. I'm really trying on tomatoes.
0: I felt the same way for a long time about meatloaf. And I felt the same way a long time about fennel root. And over time, I played the same game. I'm going to bite-size this up, and I'm going to grow up, and I'm going to become an adult, and I'm going to order fennel root, and I'm going to ask for a slice of meatloaf. I like the end. I like the heel of the meatloaf. The inside where it's a little bit crunchy. Crispy. And I overcame it. So you, too, can do the same.
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0: 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But a listener named Heather may have cracked the code for us. 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
1: Michaela in the back room has a question. 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
2: Let me get the relationship brain trust over here. Sisney and Tanya, pop into the back room for a second. So all good news for Michaela once I endorsed her on Hinge. Look at this. Now she got another issue, but it's a good issue. So your friend met a guy on a dating app. He liked you first. It's an embarrassment of riches for you, Michaela. It can't get any better. But what's your question?
3: So he liked me and Raya. We matched. We started talking, but he told me that he didn't want anything serious. He wanted something casual. And so I kind of just moved on. I was like, I'm not into that. Whatever. My friend showed me a picture of this guy she's been talking to, and it's this guy. So now do I tell her that, oh yeah, we matched, but he's not looking for anything? Or do I just kind of let it be and let her figure it out?
2: Do you want to be a friend or not?
3: Yeah. But I feel like she'll feel bad if I say, like, oh, he likes me first.
2: No.
4: Yeah, like, how do you say it without sounding arrogant?
5: No, and also it doesn't matter. It doesn't. Just because you matched first doesn't really mean anything. It's just the way the algorithm. Yeah, it's just the way the algorithm puts you guys.
2: And the guy may not really like you at all, but he just said, I like you in the dating app. The thing is, Michaela, I'm trying to see around corners here, okay? Don't get caught up on the corner. Look around it.
5: Oh, wow.
2: Because when you look around the corner, let's say they meet. Let's say they hang out. Let's say he somehow stumbles upon the fact that you guys were liking or he was liking you. Now you've got to explain yourself, and that looks deceitful.
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1: I think at one point we had said, what a great idea to get a tattoo, all of us the same thing. And I said, oak tree roots. Wouldn't that be great? Obviously symbolic of strength and longevity. And Heather heard all of that. And Heather designed a really super cool tattoo for us.
2: I have to confess, though, I cheated a little bit. I called my dear friend ChatGPT for help.
3: Ah, yes.
1: Okay, that's all right. So the drawing, Ronnie, can people see this? How can we post it?
4: Yes, I'll post this. It's actually very cute.
1: Okay, so she designed this. What is it? It's an oak tree. The infinity symbol. It's an evil eye and our initials, right?
2: It's everything that you guys were asking for.
1: It's great.
3: So the roots of the oak tree turn into the infinity symbol.
5: Yes.
1: Yeah, because we'll be rooted in whatever forever, together forever.
5: Yes.
1: And then the eye is watching out for evil for us.
5: Yes.
1: And then those are our initials inside the roots. It's going viral. It's all going viral. Thank you very much.
3: Thank you, Heather.
1: We appreciate you, Heather. We will let you know once we've set our appointment to go one night to the Sunset Strip, maybe put this on our body.
5: Oh, thank you, Heather.
1: Thank you. I love her.
5: Yeah.
1: It's very cool. If we don't get it on our bodies, let's at least print it up and put it on the wall here in the studio.
5: Perfect. I'm good with that.
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0: 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That's what it's called. Have a good one.
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0: Quiddy's Best Variety Mix 97. Good morning, 543. Jody Jenkins, Miriam, Sir Cal. It's the Mix Morning Crew, and we are here to brighten your day in whatever respect you need it, whether you're going to school, you're going to work, maybe you're not doing anything today, which
1: sounds sound very lovely. Good.
0: Sounds very, very enjoyable. Ken McKinley in this morning, our staff meteorologist, Kevin Williams, taking a couple days off. We're going to hear full weather details from Ken coming up at 6:37. Clouds mostly today, high of 24, 15 at our Mix studios. What did you get up to yesterday, Miriam?
1: Oh, my goodness. Well, honestly speaking, I don't know what my daughter ate. There was something that she had. She was just bouncing off the walls yesterday. We couldn't do anything. I managed to go outside. We went to Stitch in Time. It's a tailor shop in on North Front Street because, you know, winter's going to come soon before you know it, trying to alter all her clothes and stuff. And then, yeah, just took off her shoes, running around on the street and the plaza, and it was just it was a hell of an afternoon, if you want to put it mildly.
0: So just so I'm hearing this correctly, your child was running around with no shoes on the street?
1: No, not like that. We were in front of the tailor shop trying to get her alterations, and she ran out, and then we got like the bubble tea area and
0: so
1: like
0: she did or didn't run out on the street, because originally you said she was running out on the street.
1: So what do you call the area right in front of the shops, and you've got like their little steps?
0: The parking lot?
1: Yes. So gotcha. She was running around barefoot in the parking lot. Took around half an hour to get her in the car.
0: Yeah, that's better, because I don't want to be getting calls.
1: It was
0: saying,
1: in the parking
0: we're
1: lot.
0: We're concerned about a co-host allowing her daughter to run around.
1: Then yesterday afternoon, driving in the driveway, meeting all the neighbors, running around barefoot, and I thought, oh my goodness, do I have a little Tarzan over here or what? So yeah, I just went to bed exhausted last night, and it was a full day.
0: And of course, we know you don't allow your daughter to eat sugar, so I wonder what she got into.
1: That's what I asked my husband, Derek. I was like, what did you give her when I wasn't here at home? And he's like, I didn't give her anything. I'm like, this just sounds really suspicious.
0: I know you don't think she's eating chocolate. I'm guaranteeing
1: somebody
0: your
1: might be sneaking
0: chocolate
1: or something here and there. And how was your day? All good?
0: Yeah, it was good. We got up to a lot at the food bank. We were working hard on our golf tournament. Endless Summer is not till next June, but we've already started planning for that. And then I was in Quinny West. I'm going to talk about this later, but I want to chat about mannequins and election signs. So.
1: Mannequins.
0: Yeah.
1: Okay. I didn't know they were related.
0: Yes. Well, you're going to find out later why they are related. 5:45. Good morning.
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2: Good morning. A mostly cloudy day, looking to reach a high of 24 degrees. Right now, we're sitting at 15. I'm Eleni Cameron with your Mix 97 news update. 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
2: Prime Minister Mark Carney preparing to deliver a speech at the European Parliament to cap off his whirlwind visit to Europe. His address in Strasbourg, France, will come 24 hours after European Commission President Ursula von der Leyen laid out the case for why she wants to open the door for Canada to become the first associate member of the European Union. Across the Atlantic, U.S. President Donald Trump called the prospect laughable. He called Canada a terrible trade partner and suggested he may consider such a partnership a hostile act and respond with heavy tariffs on Europe. Ontario Premier Doug Ford says he supports a plan to bring private investors into the operation of Canada's four biggest airports, including Toronto Pearson. Ford says he also wants Toronto's Billy Bishop Airport included and has continued pushing to allow jets to operate there. Prime Minister Mark Carney says the federal government would keep ownership of the land and assets while reinvesting money raised into regional airports. The Tandanega Police Service, along with the OPP and specialized enforcement units, has shut down a major illegal cannabis production operation on Tandanega Mohawk territory. September 9th, officers executed a search warrant on Lower Slash Road, seizing more than 5,500 plants and 34 kilos of cannabis shake with a combined value of nearly $2.8 million. Police also seized cash and 10 cell phones. Eight individuals, seven from the Greater Toronto Area and one local resident, face charges. Defense attorneys for the man charged in the killing of former Wellington Dukes player Giovanni Michael Robinson are seeking to throw out his police statements. Zach McGibbon has more.
4: In a status conference in Wisconsin Circuit Court on September 11th, defense attorneys for Luis E. Cruz Burgess put forward a motion alleging that police questioned the suspect for more than an hour before reading his Miranda rights, then continued after he said he wanted to remain silent. The defense also alleged that there were statements that were mistranslated as Burgess spoke Spanish to officers. A motion hearing has been scheduled for December 7th of this year. Robinson was killed in a drive-by shooting on September 24th, 2025, while on a golf trip in Sheboygan Falls, Wisconsin. Burgess is charged with first-degree reckless homicide in the incident. Zach McGibbon, Quinte News.
2: Quinte West planning staff are recommending approval to rezone a vacant Riverside Drive property into a small data center. Tonight's meeting at City Hall expected to draw a crowd in opposition to the project. It would transform the former Saputo building north of Highway 401 near Glenn Miller Road and is expected to create 14 full-time jobs. While residents have raised concerns about power usage, noise, and environmental impacts, studies show the facility will meet acceptable limits and not use water as a cooling system. Taxation of the building would be around $75,000 annually. The Planning Advisory Committee meeting begins at 6 o'clock. 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It's an off day for the Toronto Blue Jays as they get set for a three-game series tomorrow in Texas against the Rangers. The Jays beating the Detroit Tigers 5-1 yesterday. They are a game and a half back of the final AL wildcard spot, now held by the Chicago White Sox. They're also a half game behind Texas. The NFL schedule resumes tonight as the Detroit Lions visit the Buffalo Bills for the first game in their new stadium. Both teams are 1-0 in the season so far. The PGA Tour returns from its break today with the opening round of the inaugural Biltmore Championship, Asheville in North Carolina. Napanese Cal Ewins has been invited to the Ottawa Senators training camp. Drew Doughty named captain of the LA Kings, and the Winnipeg Jets have suspended goaltender Connor Hellebuyck for failing to report to training camp. He, of course, requested a trade earlier this year. 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Mostly cloudy today, going up to 24 degrees. Some cloud tonight, the low 13. Sunshine tomorrow, however, 22 degrees the high. Cloudy again on Saturday and 17. Right now, it's 15 degrees. 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
9: Good morning. It's a clear drive on the 401. If you're headed out of Belleville and Trenton, even from Napanee or Brighton, I'm not seeing any problems. Highway 62 and 37 look good from Highway 7 to the 401. Highway 49 is also in good shape. I'm not seeing any major construction-related delays yet. 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

0: Quinty's Best Variety, Mix 97. Good morning. 6:13. You're waking up with Jody Jenkins, Miriam Sercal. It is the Mix Morning Crew. Want to say good morning and hello to my good friend, Alan Kashishian from Asenzi Eyewear, downtown Belleville. Do you know Alan? Have you ever met Alan?
1: No, I have not.
0: Or Alain?
1: Alain?
0: Yeah, Alain. Wonderful guy. If you ever get a chance to go into Asenzia, I would definitely recommend it. He has such a passion for the eyewear business, but he's just a good guy. I've known him for probably 20 years now.
1: And he's been a good friend.
0: Yeah, he's been a staple downtown Belleville, and he's got a very interesting story and, yeah, just an overall good guy. Yes,
1: all
0: overall
1: right.
0: Good guy.
1: Well, so. Sounds great. And yeah. If you're heading out this morning, it is McDonald's Coffee Day for Alzheimer's Society. So it's all for a good cause. I think it's great, you know, when you want to head out to work and it's a little bit early, you don't want to make your own coffee. And it's all for a great cause where all 50 cents from every hot drink, they'll go to the society in Belleville, Picton, and Medoc today. So, it's something good for the community happening today.
0: And don't look at the coffee I have then. So I did not go to McDonald's for my coffee this morning.
1: And I was running a little late, so I didn't have time. But on my way out, I will be stopping by any of those stores.
0: Later on in the show, we're going to be welcoming the newly announced guardian angel, Bruce Mackey. We're so pumped to have him come into the studio. He's going to be joining Jack Miller, who's filling in for Lauren Brooker on our sister station, 800 CJBQ, this morning on that show. So Bruce is going to pop by the studio. I can't think of a guy that's more deserving of that honor. And we're going to take a couple minutes, chat with him about his story and what it means to him. We were going back and forth last night, and he did say that he was very overwhelmed by it all, very humbled, but also very excited to be getting underway. So we'll have full details on that coming up. 6:15, good morning.
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0: Quinty's Best Variety, Mix 97, Classic Bare Naked Ladies. It's 6:23. My name is Jody Jenkins. She's Miriam Sercal. It is chaos in here this morning. We're having conversations in between songs, and I won't even talk about what we were just chatting about.
1: But the gist is, when you work with somebody new, there's always lots of things to talk about because you're getting to know each other's personalities, and yeah, so that's where we are over morning coffee, and that's the way it should be, right? Getting to know each other.
0: I had actually asked, I said, and again, I don't want to name names, but I had said something about, like, was such so-and-so nice to you? How did they treat you? And then I said, well, it sounds like they coddled you, and you kind of thought that was funny, but...
1: Well, I said, who doesn't coddle me? Everybody loves me. Come on, what are you talking about?
0: Do I coddle you? You feel like coddling you? Or?
1: I wouldn't want you to coddle me. Cuddle me or coddle me or whatever.
0: Okay. Mix 97 weather update for Petro-Canada.
1: Beautiful start to the morning. Nice and breezy. Warming up later to 24. Great to be outdoors. And tonight going down to a cooler 9. And tomorrow lots of sunshine and 21. And right now it's 15 degrees. And that's your latest weather update for Pennzoil Petro-Canada.
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3: Good morning. Mostly cloudy today, some sunny breaks, the high 24. Right now, it's 15. I'm Elena Cameron with your Mix 97 news update. 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
3: Prime Minister Mark Carney welcomed a proposal for Canada to become the European Union's first associate member today, but says he did not mean for a closer alliance to create a new bloc that would rival the world's great powers. Carney's addressing the European Parliament this morning. His remarks came after U.S. President Donald Trump suggested the proposed arrangement could be a hostile act and threatened heavy tariffs on Europe if he judged its intentions to be unfriendly. Quinty West planners are reviewing a proposal tonight to transform a vacant Glenn Miller Road building into a high-tech data center. The dry cooling project promises 14 well-paying jobs, 8,000 kilowatts of power, and about $75,000 in annual municipal tax revenue. While Hydro One has already approved the power supply, conservation authorities are still evaluating local floodplain reports. The defense team for Luis C. Cruz Burgos is fighting to throw out his police interviews ahead of a crucial December court hearing. Burgos faces first-degree reckless homicide for the Wisconsin shooting death of former Wellington Dukes player Giovanni Mike Robinson. His lawyers argue that officers ignored his right to remain silent, delayed his Miranda warning, and botched the Spanish translation. Unifor is sounding the alarm over Stellantis' potential sale of its idle Brampton assembly plant to Canadian armored vehicle maker Rochelle. Union President Lana Payne wrote to Industry Minister Melanie Joly, warning that the deal could permanently shutter the production and leave over 2,000 workers jobless. The union is now demanding Ottawa intervene and clarify any government involvement in the talks. And local insurance broker Bruce Mackey and his family are being honored as the Children's Foundation's 2027 Guardian Angel. Mackey, well known across the region for his deep philanthropic footprint, supporting everything from local youth hockey and the Belleville Senators to the Grace Inn Shelter. That enduring community legacy will be celebrated during a Great Gatsby-themed gala next March. In sports, the Toronto Blue Jays 1.5 games back of that final AL wildcard spot after a 5-1 victory over Detroit yesterday. Jays are off today. Week 2 of the NFL begins tonight with the Buffalo Bills hosting the first game at their new stadium against the Detroit Lions. And the Winnipeg Jets have suspended goaltender Connor Hellebuyck for failing to report to training camp. He, of course, has requested a trade. Mixed satellite weather. Cloud today, some sunny breaks and a high of 24 degrees. Clear tonight, a little cool, the low going down to 9. Tomorrow, sunshine and 21 degrees. Saturday, cloudy, some sunny periods, the high just 18. Right now, it's 15 degrees. 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

0: you know, teaching a new, an old dog new tricks. You were saying that, like, is it hard? Like, I'm the old dog. Is it hard to teach me new tricks?
1: Yes.
0: It is?
1: Yes.
0: Okay. You also made a comment that it's my way or the highway.
1: Apparently, that's the way it's going. But I guess everyone is like that, aren't they, to some degree? And it's not only you that says you can't teach an old dog new tricks. I saw this earlier. I already wanted to give out. This is my dictionary. I like to call it my dictionary because it's the Merriam-Webster dictionary. You get it?
0: It's spelled the same way, too. So, actually, no, it's not. It's M-E-R-R-I-A-M.
1: It's different, but I like to call it my dictionary. Yeah. They've introduced 1,400 new words to the dictionary. So if you're adding new tricks to old dogs, take a listen to this and try to figure out what they are. Parasocial, vibe coding.
0: I know what vibe coding is.
1: You know what vibe coding is?
0: Yeah, so I'm going to call him a friend of mine. Okay, there's a guy named Gary McDonald who I've known for a long time. Mm-hmm. His son, Andrew McDonald, and his wife have, I think it's called, I don't want to pronounce it wrong, but I think it's like Kasama Marketing. But anyway, Andrew posted a long time ago, and they live in the area. I shouldn't say a long time ago, a couple months ago, about vibe coding. And I was like, what is this? So I looked it up. So it's literally working, I believe it's working with like AI, creating coding, but it's based on how you're feeling. You just got a vibe and you just kind of develop it as you go along. That's what it is.
1: Wow. Well, that's really something.
0: It's a growing thing. It's apparently a big thing.
1: So I got to learn new tricks now and got to keep up with the lingo. And there's another one that really stumped me. It was meme coin.
0: Meme coin?
1: Yeah. Meme coin. And then cuffing season. So I had to look this up because I was like, I don't think it's got anything to do with your shirt cuffs, does it? So no, it's the time of year when people who are not married or in a relationship begin looking for short-term romantic partners to spend the colder months of the year with. And that is called cuffing season.
0: Yeah, didn't Beyonce do a song where she talks about cuffing?
1: I haven't.
0: I think so.
1: I know she was thinking about put her ring on the finger. Remember that one.
0: So anyway, I'm still. Should I be offended that Miriam thinks I'm an old dog?
1: What is meme coin?
0: I don't know, but I'm going to go look it up.
1: All right, see, so you're an old dog.
0: Okay. 6:38, good morning.
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1: Mix 97, it's Jody and Miriam. Good morning. Before that commercial break, we were talking about teaching an old dog new tricks. Mm-hmm. I am the old dog, for those that don't know. And Miriam, you mentioned one of the terms you looked up in your Merriam-Webster dictionary. And what was it? Explain it.
2: Okay, the new word added to the dictionary is cuffing season. And cuffing is that time of year when people who are not married or in a relationship start looking for a potential romantic partner to spend the colder months of the year with.
1: Yes, and I had said, I'm pretty sure Beyonce has a song about that. So we looked it up and yeah.
2: She did.
1: Yeah, she does. Here it is. Cuff It, Beyonce on Mix 97.

0: Quinty's Best Variety, Mix 97. What's this? Oh, let's update this. We have an update from our newsroom. Intermittent 911 outages currently affecting emergency calls across Ontario. OPP officers are still actively responding to calls for service, and anyone needing immediate police assistance should dial 1-888-310-1122 instead. Once again, that's 1-888-310-1122. So appreciate that update from our newsroom. 6:48, Jody Jenkins, Barium Sirkal. Good morning. You're waking up with the Mix Morning Crew. Earlier I mentioned mannequins and municipal elections.
1: And I was wondering, I'm scratching my head, what on earth does that mean,
0: Jody? Mannequins. So I'm in Quinty West yesterday, specifically Frankford. I'm driving around and I'm seeing tons of Matt Joyce signs. First of all
1: right.
0: Matt Joyce is a municipal candidate. I don't know Matt Joyce. I did speak with him on the phone. I'll mention that yesterday. I don't know Matt Joyce. Seems like a good guy. But his signs are all over the place. Like, if I didn't know anything and didn't know there was an actual election for, like, a council position there, I think the guy's running for mayor, and I think that he's going to win.
1: Because he's all over the place, right?
0: Looks like Matt Joyce is the mayor of Frankford.
1: Let's say he's popular.
0: So I'm driving around, and I'm coming down this street. I feel like it was just off Trent. Might have been Mill Street. It was in that vicinity. So I'm going by this house, and I drive by, and I see a mannequin in women's clothing on someone's front lawn, sitting in a chair, holding a Matt Joyce sign. I'm not even kidding. And at first, I was like, is that someone sitting? I had to do a double take, and it was a mannequin holding a Matt Joyce sign. So I called Matt, and I said, look, Matt, I'm from Mix 97. Are you aware of this mannequin on someone's? He's like, yes, yes, yes. So he told me the story. Basically, this house is very well known. The mannequin's well known. It's a family that does a lot for Halloween. You know those families that dress up their front yard.
1: Oh,
0: they do all this stuff for
1: house?
0: Halloween.
1: Yeah.
0: Do you know the house?
1: Well, I know the house that you're talking about. Yeah.
0: Yeah. So anyway, Matt was saying that the mannequin is like a big story in that area because like in the last couple of weeks it was stolen. They found it in the river. Like it's the talk of the town. And they had reached out and they said, look, Matt, we want to support you. Are you okay with a mannequin? The mannequin holding a Matt Joyce sign. So if you're in Frankford and you see the Matt Joyce sign on the mannequin, take a picture. Send it to us at mix97.com. We'd love to see it again. I wish I had taken a picture. Yes. Actually, so here's the challenger. Here's what I'm asking. If you are in Frankford, if you're near Frankford, can you please take a picture of that? Because I wish that I did, and send it to us. Either call in, I'll give you the details how to send it to us, but I would love to get that picture. I'd love to get it up on the Facebook page. But it was just a first.
1: It's not something that you usually see. And I think, you know what, guys? Let's try to keep the mannequin there. So we got Halloween coming up. Maybe the mannequin can dress up as...
0: Yeah, don't touch the mannequin.
1: No, maybe we can see it dressed up as, Santa's little helper. And then later on as one of the Easter bunnies.
0: Final thing. It's pretty smart, though, because you can't touch municipal election signs. There's like
1: the mannequin
0: is
1: right there.
0: So putting the sign in the mannequin's hands.
1: Don't touch it.
0: Very smart. Very smart. 6:51. Good morning.
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1: Good morning. Some sunny periods today, headed to a high of 24 degrees. Right now, it's 15. I'm Eleni Cameron with your Mix 97 News Update. 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
1: Prime Minister Mark Carney says Canada welcomes the ambition to become the European Union's first associate member, though exactly what that would entail still needs to be defined. His remarks to the European Parliament this morning come a day after European Commission President Ursula von der Leyen said she wants Canada to have that deeper partnership with the EU.
3: Canada welcomes this ambition. And I will tell you, polling shows that an overwhelming majority of Canadians support much closer ties with Europe.
1: Canadian and European officials have suggested that more details of the associate membership proposal and maybe even some type of agreement could emerge next month from the Canada-EU summit in Montreal. The Ontario Provincial Police reporting intermittent 911 outages across the province. If you face an immediate emergency, call the OPP non-emergency line at 1-888-310-1122, which remains fully operational and staffed. Police ask that you do not call 911 to test the lines or request updates while technicians work to restore full service. The Quinte West Planning Advisory Committee meeting expected to be discussing a controversial project tonight. A vacant building could soon find new life as a small data center proposed for the former Saputo building north of Highway 401 at Glenn Miller Road. The project developer promises 14 well-paid positions and would not use water to cool the system. Although Hydro One has already signed off on 8,000 kilowatts of power, Lower Trent Conservation is still reviewing floodplain reports. The site would also provide about $75,000 in annual tax revenue to the municipality. Read the staff report at quintenews.com. Emergency crews rushed to Prince Edward Point earlier this month after a boat caught fire on Lake Ontario, about 30 minutes southeast of Picton. Sources tell Quinte News the September 4th blaze started near the rear of the vessel shortly after the operators had loaded roughly 500 liters of diesel fuel in Gananoque. Everyone on board escaped safely in a dinghy before the fire completely destroyed the boat. There's photos of the scene at quintenews.com. Prosecutors have dropped all charges against a Toronto-area jeweler accused in connection with the massive Pearson Airport gold heist. The Crown Attorney told a court hearing that new evidence, currently protected by a publication ban, prompted the decision to halt proceedings against Ali Raza. Raza was originally charged over 2 years ago, alongside several others, in the historic 2023 theft of 400 kilograms of gold and foreign currency. His lawyer emphasized the jeweler has maintained his innocence throughout the entire case. And 100 Men Who Care Quinte have chosen their latest charity to donate to following their meeting Monday. The Belleville Theatre Guild was chosen thanks to a nomination from member Ken Manderville. Each member of 100 Men Who Care Quinte donates $100, with members voting to decide which charity would receive the donations at their quarterly meetings. There are currently 99 members. New members always welcome to join. And that's news. Sports is brought to you by Five Nations Mobile and Cloud 49, Highway 49, south of York Road, Deseronto, cloud49.ca. Well, the Toronto Blue Jays have the day off today as they get set to open a critical three-game series at Texas against the Rangers this weekend. The Jays coming off yesterday's 5-1 win over the Detroit Tigers. They're now 1.5 games back of the Chicago White Sox for the final wild card spot in the American League. The Buffalo Bills play their first ever regular season game at the new Highmark Stadium tonight as they host the Detroit Lions for NFL Thursday Night Football. The game marks the start of week 2 of action across the league. The game kicks off at 8:15. Both teams are 1-0. Hockey news. Napanee hockey product Cal Ewens has earned an invitation to the Ottawa Senators training camp. The former junior standout recently signed with the ECHL's Allen Americans, an affiliate of the Senators organization. The Winnipeg Jets dropped the hammer on star goaltender Connor Hellebuyck Wednesday night, slapping the reigning NHL MVP with a suspension for blowing off the start of training camp. Of course, he's requested a trade from the team. A new era is underway in Los Angeles as veteran blue liner Drew Doughty takes over the mantle as the 15th captain in Kings franchise history. After an extended break, the PGA Tour resumes today. The Biltmore Championship Asheville has round number one going in North Carolina. And it's a critical game four tonight in the South Hastings Baseball League Championship between the Reed Young Guns and Tyandonega Cardinals. Reed has a 2-1 series lead. First pitch at Melrose, 7 o'clock.
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1: 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Two divisions, one standard of excellence. Kevin Williams says it'll be cloudy with some sunny periods and a high of 24 degrees today. Clear tonight, the low down to 9. Tomorrow, sunshine, high of 21. Saturday, cloudy with sunny periods, the high 18 degrees. Overcast chance of showers and 20 on Sunday. Right now it's 15. 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
8: It's a clear drive on the 401 in both directions. Belleville and Trenton Streets still look good. 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

0: Quinty's Best Variety at Mix 97. Jody Jenkins, Miriam Sirkal. Good morning to the staff at Sterling Public School, getting ready for another busy day. Mr. Merritt letting me know that things are running very smooth over there.
1: All right, well, good to hear. Great start to the morning.
0: You sound real thrilled. You sound like you are.
1: Well, you don't want things not to run smoothly
0: at school.
1: No, you do
0: not. No, you do not. Isaiah Tubbs and Picton have provided us with an unbelievable package for Mixed Morning Trivia. Your chance to win two tickets to Yuck Yucks, a buffet dinner, and an overnight stay at their newly renovated facilities. So much more going on at that project. And a big shout out to Corey, who is leading the team there. We're taking qualifiers all week. Grand prize draw tomorrow. And the question today, Miriam.
1: All right. Well, this one is a real head scratcher. It's National Cat Month in Canada. 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
0: 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Which is the most favorite pet in Canada? Is it cats? Or dogs. I just want to be clear. It is National Cat Month. What's the most popular pet in Canada?
1: I know, it was pretty self-explanatory,
0: cats,
1: right?
0: Dogs.
1: And it was indeed cats. And it was real close. 8.9 million cats are pets, while the dogs came in at 8.3 million. And congratulations to Lane Foster calling in from Belleville this morning. He knew it was indeed the cats.
0: The first 15 callers actually got it wrong. So 716, Charlotte Cardin on Mix 97.

0: Quinty's Best Variety Mix 97. Good morning, 719. You're waking up with Jody Jenkins, Miriam Sercal. 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
1: And starting off with Travis Kelce, and he was a victim of a multi-million dollar Ponzi scheme. The con man was sentenced to 11 years in prison after pleading guilty to wire fraud involving $35 million.
0: Yikes.
1: Carmen Electra is returning to the recording studio for the first time in years. And apparently, she's been quietly working on a new song years after Prince mentored her. Ozzy Osbourne's final performance will be hitting theaters next month, and it was filmed less than 3 weeks before his death, and it features Metallica, Guns N' Roses, and Slayer. Madonna will perform at the MTV Video Music Awards for the first time in 23 years. And the last time she was there, she kissed Britney Spears and Christina Aguilera, and the show will be held on September 27th. And finally, J-Lo and Keith Urban's friends are hoping that their friendship turns romantic, and J-Lo finds him just so cute. And Keith adores her and finds her ridiculously gorgeous.
0: Oh,
1: I hope that two hook up. I think I'll just make a beautiful couple.
0: Jeez. Okay.
1: Time now for your birthdays, brought to you by Mary Brown's Canadian Chickens, Canadian Farms. And today on the 17th of September, Ryan Culhane is turning 48. All the best, Dad. Lots of love from Ainsley Miller and Melissa. And Owen Viric is turning 22. All the best and happy birthday. Love from Mom, Dad, Evan, Zoe, and Lucy. And don't work too hard today. And celebrities sharing your birthday. Patrick Mahomes of the Kansas City Chiefs is 31. And Elvira, Mistress of the Dark, turned 75. Our birthday winner with Mary Brown's Canadian Chickens, Canadian Farmers is Ryan Culhane. Happy birthday, Ryan. And remember, you can always let us know who's celebrating your birthday or an anniversary by visiting the Morning Show blog on mix97.com. And that is brought to you by Once Upon a Child in Belleville.
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1: 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And tomorrow, lots of sunshine and 22. And right now it's 15 degrees. And that's your latest weather update for Frio Heating and Air Conditioning.
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0: Good morning. Cloudy today, but some sunny periods and a high of about 24. Currently, we're sitting at 15. I'm Eleni Cameron with your Mix 97 News Update. 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
0: Prime Minister Mark Carney says Canada welcomes the ambition to become the European Union's first associate member, though what exactly that means still needs to be defined. Carney is addressing the European Parliament this morning in Strasbourg, France. Canadian and European officials have hinted details of the associate membership proposal could emerge next month from the Canada-EU summit in Montreal. Meanwhile, U.S. President Donald Trump says if Canada were to actually become an associate member of the European Union, he could see that as a hostile act and threatened to possibly impose hefty tariffs on Europe, while again calling Canada a terrible trading partner. Intermittent 911 outages are currently affecting emergency calls across Ontario. OPP are still actively responding to calls for service, and anyone needing immediate police assistance is asked to dial 1-888-310-1122 instead. OPP working closely with service providers to resolve the issue. Quinte West planners are reviewing a proposal tonight to transform a vacant Glenn Miller Road building into a high-tech data center. The dry cooling project promises 14 well-paying jobs, 8,000 kilowatts of power, and about $75,000 in annual municipal tax revenue. While Hydro One has already approved the power supply, conservation authorities are still evaluating local floodplain reports. A group of boaters narrowly escaped disaster on Lake Ontario earlier this month when a sudden fire completely destroyed their vessel near Prince Edward Point. The September 4th blaze broke out at the stern shortly after the crew loaded about 500 liters of diesel fuel in Gananoque. Everyone on board managed to paddle away safely in a dinghy before flames consumed the boat. And local insurance broker Bruce Mackey and his family are being honored as the Children's Foundation's 2027 Guardian Angel. Mackey, well known across the region for his deep philanthropic footprint, supporting everything from local youth hockey and the Belleville Senators to the Grace Inn Shelter. That enduring community legacy will be celebrated during a Great Gatsby-themed gala next March. In sports, the Toronto Blue Jays 1.5 games back of that final AL wildcard spot after a 5-1 victory over Detroit yesterday. Jays are off today. Week 2 of the NFL begins tonight with the Buffalo Bills hosting the first game at their new stadium against the Detroit Lions. And the Winnipeg Jets have suspended goaltender Connor Hellebuyck for failing to report to training camp. He, of course, has requested a trade. Mixed satellite weather. Cloudy today, but some sunny periods, according to Kevin Williams, going up to 24 degrees. Clear tonight, a little cool, the low 9. Sunshine and 21 tomorrow. For Saturday, a cloudy day with sunny periods, once again, the high 18 degrees. Right now, it's 15. 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

0: Quiddy's Best Variety, Mix 97. Good morning, 7:37. 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
1: Good to be with you, Jody. Miriam, good morning. How's everybody doing today?
2: Good morning.
0: Doing
2: pretty
0: great.
2: Well, thanks.
1: Good. Well, we're doing okay weather-wise. You know, it's not going to be a very sunny day today, but it's not going to be a bad day. I've got no big storms, no big issues, and the passage of a front should see it. Still looks to me like a beautiful day tomorrow, and we carry that nice weather into the start of the weekend. So for the 125th Mohawk Fair that gets going tomorrow, I like it. Sunday could be a little more challenging. There'll be a front nearby with some showers. They could well miss us entirely to the south, so Sunday might turn out to be a decent day, but it's going to be a close call and a tougher calls, so we'll keep you advised and apprised. In the meantime, heading out and about today, not too bad. Again, clouds will win out over the sun, but there'll be some sunny intervals. It'll still be a little bit humid as well, looking for a high temperature of 24. There's a very small chance of a shower, so small I don't really have it in the actual forecast, but if there were to be a five-minute shower midday or afternoon, I wouldn't be shocked. Then tonight becomes mainly clear. We're down to 9, cooler than last night. Tomorrow, ample sunshine, crisp and delightful, high 21. It turns pretty chilly tomorrow night, Saturday morning. Otherwise, Saturday, partly sunny and cool, the high temperature at 18. Jody?
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0: Quinty's Best Variety, Mix 97, 746. Good morning. Jody Jenkins, Miriam Sirkal. It's the Mix Morning Crew. High of 24 expected. What you see is what you get. Cloudy. It is 15 at the Mix. Alana Cameron joining us in studio. But Alana, before we get to our, first of all, welcome. Before we get to our guest, we have a guest coming on. Your goal, the other day, for people that don't know, we had you on here. You were concerned about a golf game coming up and some issues. Anyway, I'll let you explain it because it's not that I feel awkward telling it. It's just it doesn't
1: better coming
0: feel
1: from
0: right.
1: yourself.
0: So explain what happened again quickly.
2: Well, nothing. I'm a chesty girl and I haven't golfed in a long time and I've always found it hard to swing around the girls. So I was seeking some, you know,
1: guidance.
0: So we brought on champion long driver Kelly Rudney, who's Canadian, and she helped you out. Did the tips work?
2: Well, yes and no.
1: Uh-oh. What happened, Alana?
2: I just need more practice.
0: Yes.
2: You know, doing it once in however many years.
1: Because you got to move it all together, she said, with your swing and you take it all.
2: Thing.
1: Push.
2: So I will keep, but this is the thing. I'm, like I said, I haven't golfed in years, but now I'm golfing like 3 times in the next 2 weeks. So I'm going to get a chance to try it out again a couple more times. So ask me again after time number 3 and we'll see how I'm doing then.
1: All right. All the best of luck.
0: Exciting professional hockey coming up right here in Belleville very, very soon. And we're excited to welcome to the show. She is the coach of the Queens Golden Gaels, Morgan McHaffey. Morgan, good morning.
3: Hi, good morning.
0: How are you?
3: Good. Yes, getting excited for our game on Sunday.
0: Yes. So, Morgan, you have a big game coming up, and I guess it is a partnership with the Belleville Senators, and I'll let you unpack that. But you're playing the University of Montreal. Tell us a little bit about how this came to be, and tell us a little bit about coaching the team and how the sport is exploding and what you're seeing.
3: Yeah, no, thanks for having me. I'm super excited about our partnership for this game. The Belleville Senators graciously, reached out and in promotion of women's hockey and obviously how much it's exploded over the last couple of years. We're grateful for them investing their platform to us. So they had offered to host us for a game and they're in the CAA arena here on Sunday. So we've been working with them and we were able to line up a game against the U Sports former national champions from last year, Montreal Caravans. So I'm looking forward to that. And then, it's been a great start to our season so far. We started training camp a couple weeks ago, so we've been going at it here hard for a few weeks. School's started, so we're right in the thick of it, getting back into it. But certainly exciting to see where the game's gone. I know with the expansion of the PWHL, the Professional Women's League this year, 4 new teams have been added, and then just registration numbers continue to kind of skyrocket. So I know they're selling quite a few tickets for this game, and historically, we don't tend to have too many fans out to our exhibition games just as we're getting ready for the season. So this is kind of a really fun, unique one-off where we're going to get lots of fans out and a good opportunity and kind of that whole AHL experience. So really just excited to work with the Belleville Center on this and appreciate them hosting us and having us this weekend.
1: Oh, definitely. And Morgan, I was also wondering, have you ever played against the University of Montreal before? Do you know what to expect? And how are you prepping everybody on the team?
3: Yeah, absolutely. So because where we're located, so we actually don't play there. They're in the Quebec division in our league. So for the regular season, we play in an Ontario league. So we always look forward to setting up some games with out-of-conference teams. So we've had a few games against them in the past. Almost every year, every other year, we set up a game. And it's fun because Isabelle LeClaire, their head coach, actually coached me at the World University Games way back in, I think it was 2013. So we kind of kept a good relationship since then. And I've been able to, just grateful for her setting up some games against us. And they've always been close. It's, I think 1 year we ended up playing them 3 times and it was like 2-1, 3-2, 1-0.
1: So
3: some really, really close games. And they're always a really fast, talented team. So we like that challenge early to kind of get us set up and get going here in the regular season once we get to October.
2: A quick look at your regular season, Morgan. Who are the teams to look out for that you'll be really expecting a lot of competition from in the OUA?
3: Yeah, in the OUA, so we are sort of divided in East and West division, but so we play out of the East. However, we play everybody, so it's kind of good to everybody across the league. We get that same kind of competition. So within our East division, It's pretty strong. So U of T, Nipissing, and Ottawa U are some pretty strong teams. And then in the West, Guelph, Laurier, kind of two of the top teams. So Guelph will actually be in a tournament. We're in next weekend in Montreal. So hopefully we can get a game against them and sort of see where that competition lies as well.
0: Coach McAfee of the Queens Golden Gaels women's hockey team, big game coming up this Sunday against the University of Montreal. Coach, before we let you go, if people want to get tickets, what's the best way to do it?
3: Yeah, so I think through Belleville Center's online platform, and then I believe you can just show up to the game and right at the box office, there'll be tickets available as well.
0: And finally here, we pride ourselves on hard-hitting questions. We stop the spin, and I'm going to ask you a hard-hitting question. Coach, I hope you're ready for this, but you haven't updated your Instagram since June 11th. So why is that?
3: Is it because
0: you're busy coaching and recruiting?
3: Absolutely. I've been trying to up my social media game, but the girls kind of get on me for it too. So I'm working on that.
0: All right. Thanks for joining us and all the best this Sunday.
3: Yes. Thank you guys for having me. Appreciate it.
0: 7:52. Good morning.
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1: Good morning. Cloud with some sun and a high of 24 today. Right now, it's 15. I'm Elena Cameron with your Mix 97 news update. 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
5: 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I'm Benjamin Enns from the Burke and Steele Funeral Homes. 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
1: Prime Minister Mark Carney says Canada welcomes the ambition to become the European Union's first associate member, though exactly what that would entail still needs to be defined. His remarks to the European Parliament this morning come a day after European Commission President Ursula von der Leyen said she wants Canada to have that deeper partnership with the EU.
6: Canada welcomes this ambition. I will tell you, polling shows that an overwhelming majority of Canadians support much closer ties with Europe.
1: Canadian and European officials have suggested that more details of the associate membership proposal and maybe even some type of agreement could emerge next month from the Canada-EU summit in Montreal. The Ontario Provincial Police reporting intermittent 911 outages across the province. If you face an immediate emergency, call the OPP non-emergency line at 1-888-310-1122, which remains fully operational and staffed. Police ask that you do not call 911 to test the lines or request updates while technicians work to restore full service. The number to call again instead is 1-888-310-1122. Quiddy West planning staff recommending approval to rezone a vacant Riverside Drive property into a small data center. Tonight's meeting at City Hall is expected to draw a crowd in opposition to the project. It would transform the former Saputo building north of Highway 401 near Glenn Miller Road and is expected to create 14 full-time jobs. While residents have raised concerns about power usage, noise, and environmental impacts, studies show the facility will meet acceptable limits and not use water as a cooling system. Taxation of the building would also be around $75,000 annually. The Planning Advisory Committee begins at 6 p.m. A massive illegal cannabis bust has hit the Tiendanega Mohawk territory following a joint raid by Mohawk and provincial police. Officers executing a search warrant on Lower Slash Road seized more than 5,500 plants and 34 kilograms of cannabis shake, valued at nearly $2.8 million. Investigators also recovered a quantity of cash and 10 cell phones from the property. Eight people, seven from the GTA, one local resident, now facing charges. The parents of two young women killed by an impaired driver near CFB Trenton 5 years ago do not want them to have died in vain. Saturday, October 3rd, the second annual Blizzard for the Girls Walk Run will be held at Trenton Centennial Park. The 1 or 5 kilometer event is in memory of Anastasia Collins and Rebecca Beattie. Proceeds from the walk this year going to the Children's Safety Village in Belleville. Details on how to register at quintynews.com. And your coffee run can make a real difference across the region today. 50 cents from every medium, large, and extra large hot beverage bought at McDonald's locations in Belleville, Picton, and Madoc to go directly to the Alzheimer's Society of Hastings, Prince Edward. Additionally, 50 cents from medium to extra large hot coffees sold in Trenton will support the cause. So grab your cup today and support local families impacted by Alzheimer's. Additionally, 50 cents from medium to extra large hot coffees sold in Trenton will support the cause. And that's news. 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Well, the Toronto Blue Jays have the day off today as they get set to open a critical 3-game series at Texas against the Rangers this weekend. The Jays coming off yesterday's 5-1 win over the Detroit Tigers. They're now 1.5 games back of the Chicago White Sox for the final wild card spot in the American League. The Buffalo Bills play their first ever regular season game at the new Highmark Stadium tonight as they host the Detroit Lions for NFL Thursday Night Football. The game marks the start of week 2 of action across the league. The game kicks off at 8:15. Both teams are 1-0. Hockey news. Napanee hockey product Cal Ewens has earned an invitation to the Ottawa Senators training camp. The former junior standout recently signed with the ECHL's Allen Americans, an affiliate of the Senators organization. The Winnipeg Jets dropped the hammer on star goaltender Connor Hellebuyck Wednesday night, slapping the reigning NHL MVP with a suspension for blowing off the start of training camp. Of course, he's requested a trade from the team. A new era is underway in Los Angeles as veteran blue liner Drew Doughty takes over the mantle as the 15th captain in Kings franchise history. After an extended break, the PGA Tour resumes today. The Biltmore Championship Asheville has round number one going in North Carolina. And it's a critical game four tonight in the South Hastings Baseball League Championship between the Reed Young Guns and Tyandonega Cardinals. Reed has a 2-1 series lead. First pitch at Melrose, 7 o'clock.
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1: Mixed satellite weather. Kevin Williams says it'll be cloudy with some sunny periods and a high of 24 degrees today. Clear tonight, the low down to 9. Tomorrow, sunshine, high of 21. Saturday, cloudy with sunny periods, the high 18 degrees. Overcast, chance of showers, and 20 on Sunday. Right now, it's 15. 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
10: It's a clear drive on the 401 in both directions. Belleville and Trenton Streets still look good. Highway 62 and 37 are moving well, and Highway 49 just has some construction-related volume in between Fish Lake Road and County Road 15, but nothing really that would slow you down. We're doing well so far. September 19th and 20th, downtown Oshawa transforms. 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With the latest traffic, I'm Antonia Altabonte.
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1: Congratulations to Krista Haslip, calling in from Belleville today and busy with her three kids. Congratulations, Krista. You won dinner for four with McDonald's.
0: Yesterday, I'm in Frankfurt, driving around the streets, municipal election signs everywhere. I'll say this right off the top. I don't know who Matt Joyce is, but if I didn't know that it was a council position he was seeking, I'd think he's running for the mayor of Frankfurt. His signs were everywhere.
1: So it's all over the place. You can't miss it. Very, very popular guy right now.
0: So I'm on one of these side streets. I don't know if it's Mills or Trent. Well, Trent is the main one there, but Mills is off the side there. Anyway, I think it's on Mill Street, but someone can correct me if I'm wrong. And on the front lawn, Miriam, there's a mannequin dressed as a woman. Holding a Matt Joyce for council sign.
1: Oh, man. Who knew that mannequins had, strong feelings about the election?
0: So I call Matt and I just say, hey, I'm from Mix 97. Just curious, do you know that there's a mannequin with your sign? He's like, yes, it's a big thing in the community. Apparently, this is a family that does like big Halloween stuff. So they do lots of displays. They get it all dressed up for Halloween. And then he told me, too, that the mannequin's been a big point of conversation because in the last little while, it's been stolen.
1: Oh.
0: They found it in the river and it was returned.
1: Dear.
0: So anyway.
1: Causing controversy.
0: Interesting. So I had mentioned this earlier this morning. I wanted to take a picture. I forgot to. If you can get a picture for me, send a picture of that mannequin holding the sign and then send it on Mix97's Facebook page. You can just message us there, but I would definitely appreciate it. Again, all the best to Matt Joyce. Looks like, who knows what'll happen, but looks like he's got Frankfurt locked down. 8:13, good morning.
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0: Quinty's best variety mix 97. It's 8:19. Good morning. Still to come, Bruce Mackey is going to pop in the studio here. He was just announced as the Children's Foundation Guardian Angel, so we're excited to talk to him about that. Thrifty Thursdays with Terry Lee and Carrie. We have that coming up as well. Staff meteorologist Kevin Williams calling for sun and cloud today, high of 24, 16 at the mix. One of the days we're watching the weather on will be this weekend, of course, and we're joined by Vicky Samaras. She is a driving force behind the Terry Fox Run. And Vicky never worries about weather, though, do you, Vicky?
1: No, of course not, because Terry Fox ran in snow and hail.
0: There you go. Good point.
1: Much worse.
0: Welcome to the show. I guess one of the questions I want to ask you off the top, Vicky, is what is it that drives you? Because you've been doing this for so long, and you're very passionate about it. Whether you know talking to you in person about it. I mean, I've been talking to you about it for years now. Getting involved. Like, where did this all start for you?
1: It started in university when I myself had a cancer scare. You know, you're thinking about exams and boys. In my case, you know, I'm 20 years old, and suddenly there's this massive lump on my neck. For a month, they're giving me all these outcomes, and then I had the luckiest outcome, which was like, you know, I lost a salivary gland, but it was benign. You know, went back to, they're like, okay, go back to living. And I just kind of went, whoa, you know, and somehow Terry Fox just popped in my head, and I thought, whoa, he had a way worse outcome. And what did he do? He didn't self-wallow, no self-pity. He got up and he ran across Canada to help others. And so that was 30 years ago for me. And, you know, and of course I just aged myself, but, you know, 30 years ago I started doing the run. And then about 14 years ago, I lost my dad to lung cancer, showed up to the Belleville Run, and nobody was there. So the run had been canceled. The organizer dropped out. So for me, it's two things. Terry Fox is Canada's greatest Canadian, like my national hero, but also like we keep getting new diagnoses. Like I just found out a beloved friend's dad who I grew up with just got diagnosed with a brain tumor. So for me, we're not done yet. So I think it's a couple of things. I want to keep his legacy alive. The money goes to cancer research, but also until we can cure this disease, we got to keep going.
2: You are so right, Vicky, honestly. And cancer is one of those diseases that just affects everybody. And you never know how it will impact you and your family. So thank you for all the hard work you do. And for this year, I noticed you're very active on Facebook. I love it. You know, let us know about the run route, how to buy the T-shirt. And do people actually have to run for the Terry Fox Run?
1: I don't know. Yeah, that Instagram. I embarrass myself on a daily basis for Terry. I do everything it takes. So basically, you don't have to run. I'm allergic to running. Okay. I swear, diagnosed. So for me, you can walk, you can cycle, or you hang out at Lance Pavilion with me. Starbucks has donated coffee. McDonald's is donating coffee and treats. We have complimentary breakfast. Hang out with me. We'll chat while everyone does the route. I walk it the night before. But like I said, it's not about running. Terry Fox ran, so we don't have to. But if you want to run, you are amazing. But you don't have to.
0: Vicky, before we wrap this up, can you share some stats, some key points? I know you had mentioned off air there's some numbers you wanted to get out there.
1: Well, kudos to our lovely community. We are small, but we punch above our weight. We took on the run in 81 when Terry had to stop. So we are route number, we're run site number 10. So we're the 10th city across Canada to pick up the run.
0: Wow.
1: This
0: nice.
1: Year we're expanding to, we're almost at 1.2 million raised.
0: Wow.
1: I'm getting goosebumps as I say this. Last year, we as a region, schools and run, raised over $111,000, $63,000 for the run site, which we've never done. Guys, when I took this over, the most we ever raised was $25,000. We've never raised something like 63. And the schools hit over 40,000. Like, I don't know what is happening, but we are getting some big donators. Like, people were just putting in $10,000. Like, it was incredible last year.
2: Yeah, great news.
1: Yeah, and this is all volunteer organized. There's no employee. We get $0 for putting this on. Like, I'm knocking on people's doors, like Hawkins Cheesies, and they gave us 300 mini bags to give out. Like, I'm getting water from McDowell's and bagels, you know, like everything is donated. Everything is volunteer driven.
0: Yeah, that's so exciting. Yeah, it's exciting, amazing that the community comes together. Vicky, final point. If people, again, want to get involved in this weekend's event, how? What's the best way to do it?
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0: Vicky Samaras from the Terry Fox Run happening this weekend. 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

0: Mix 97 weather update for Friel Heating and Air Conditioning.
1: Still cloudy and expect the rest of the day to be cloudy as well, too, with humidity over 90% and warming up to 24 and going down tonight to 9. Tomorrow, lots of sunshine and highs of 21. Right now, it's 16 degrees. And that's your latest weather update for Friel Heating and Air Conditioning.
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1: Good morning. Cloudy, some sunny breaks. The high today, 24 degrees. Currently, it's 16. 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
1: Prime Minister Mark Carney welcomed a proposal for Canada to become the European Union's first associate member today, but says he did not mean for a closer alliance to create a new bloc that would rival the world's great powers. Carney's addressing the European Parliament this morning. His remarks came after U.S. President Donald Trump suggested the proposed arrangement could be a hostile act and threatened heavy tariffs on Europe if he judged its intentions to be unfriendly. Quinte West planners are reviewing a proposal tonight to transform a vacant Glenn Miller Road building into a high-tech data center. The dry cooling project promises 14 well-paying jobs, 8,000 kilowatts of power, and about $75,000 in annual municipal tax revenue. While Hydro One has already approved the power supply, conservation authorities are still evaluating local floodplain reports. The defense team for Luis C. Cruz Burgos is fighting to throw out his police interviews ahead of a crucial December court hearing. Burgos faces first-degree reckless homicide for the Wisconsin shooting death of former Wellington Dukes player Giovanni Mike Robinson. His lawyers argue that officers ignored his right to remain silent, delayed his Miranda warning, and botched the Spanish translation. Unifor is sounding the alarm over Stellantis' potential sale of its idle Brampton assembly plant to Canadian armored vehicle maker Rothschild. Union President Lana Payne wrote to Industry Minister Melanie Joly, warning that the deal could permanently shutter the production and leave over 2,000 workers jobless. The union is now demanding Ottawa intervene and clarify any government involvement in the talks. And local insurance broker Bruce Mackey and his family are being honored as the Children's Foundation's 2027 Guardian Angel. Mackey, well known across the region for his deep philanthropic footprint, supporting everything from local youth hockey and the Belleville Senators to the Grace Inn Shelter. That enduring community legacy will be celebrated during a Great Gatsby-themed gala next March. In sports, the Toronto Blue Jays 1.5 games back of that final AL wildcard spot after a 5-1 victory over Detroit yesterday. Jays are off today. Week 2 of the NFL begins tonight with the Buffalo Bills hosting the first game at their new stadium against the Detroit Lions. And the Winnipeg Jets have suspended goaltender Connor Hellebuck for failing to report to training camp. He, of course, has requested a trade. Mixed satellite weather. Cloudy today, but some sunny periods, according to Kevin Williams, going up to 24 degrees. Clear tonight, a little cool, the low 9. Sunshine and 21 tomorrow. For Saturday, a cloudy day with sunny periods, once again, the high 18 degrees. Currently, it's 16. 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

0: 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One of Miriam's favorite artists, Katy Perry. 8:38, Jody Jenkins, Miriam Cercal. Every time I see a Katy Perry song,
1: you think
0: now,
1: of me now.
0: No, I don't think of you. No, I don't think of you. There's two things I think of. One is this hour is 22 minutes, and I'll tell you why in a second. The second is Justin Trudeau.
1: Yep, who is associated with Katy Perry.
0: But have you seen the This Hour is 22 Minutes?
1: I saw the ads for it, but I still haven't caught it.
0: The guy that does the Justin Trudeau impression, he always says her name full. Like he's always like, "What is it, Katy Perry?" Like he never, and she's just like, "It's just Katy." Okay, Katy Perry.
1: No, I got to catch that sometime. All right,
0: you got to watch that. This hour is 22 minutes, the Justin Trudeau impression. We're excited to welcome recently announced Children's Foundation guardian angel, Bruce Mackey, to the program. All right, Bruce, thanks for joining us.
2: Hey, guys.
1: And congratulations.
2: Thank you very much. I'm just laughing because I have seen that This Hour is 22 minutes.
0: Yes.
2: My wife and I joke about it all the time. Katy Perry, Katy Perry.
0: Yeah, like awesome. When the best one is when they're on the, remember when the big thing was the photos, paparazzi photos of them on the boat? So they redid that one because everyone was like, why is Justin wearing jeans? And she's like, why are you wearing jeans? Don't worry about it, Katy Perry.
2: Yes, it's very good. Anyway, I appreciate that humor.
0: I digress.
2: Yeah.
0: Great honor for you. We were texting back and forth last night. You said you're overwhelmed, very humble. Just tell us a little bit about the initial feeling, because it is a big recognition. It's a big mantle to wear on the old shoulders.
2: It's very heavy. You don't do it for the recognition. And I honestly don't know, when people come up and start talking to me yesterday, I don't know how to take it. And I feel a little awkward and out of place, but it's a massive honor and just humbling. You don't do it for that. But when the recognition happens, you just, I'm very appreciative to the Children's Foundation and hope I wear it well.
0: Yeah, and there will be, obviously, it culminates with a night that is focused on you. And you said, like, you don't do it for the recognition. Totally. I mean, I've known you for a long time. I know that's the case. How will you manage that evening? Because, again, everything, are you planning on, and don't have to give us the details, but I could see you being someone that could, like, shift the focus and take that platform to talk about some other things.
2: I hope I do. Yeah. Yesterday I was being interviewed and someone asked me, you know, what about your responsibilities? And I said, what do you mean responsibilities? And they said, well, you know, like Miss America, she's got to do certain things. And I'm like, are you serious? I said, if you tell me I have to have a swimsuit competition, I'm out.
0: There's there no we chance. Go. There we go. Okay. Here we go.
1: Note to self then. Don't ask. And so, Bruce, you are a huge, well, you do a lot for the community as well, you know, ranging from children's sports, rec, and community organizations. And you've played a lot, especially in Grace in Shelter and the Christmas Sharing as well, the hospice, right?
2: I want to remind you, it's 99 days until Christmas.
0: Mm-hmm. Loves so you Christmas.
1: That's coming up.
2: I do love Christmas. And those folks are near and dear to my heart. Christmas Sharing, when our first Christmas, when we moved to Belleville, we didn't have much. We had nothing. And my mom always wanted us to forego our Christmas plans. And the year she died, we kept talking her out of it. We said, no, you know, we're going to do our own thing, have our dinner. And she always wanted us to not have it and go and serve food for people who couldn't afford it. And so after she passed away, we've committed to Grace Inn and to Christmas Sharing because we want to honor her in that.

0: Amazing. One final thing before we let you go, because I know you're going to be joining our sister station 800 CJBQ shortly. The theme, Great Gatsby, for the event. Did you pick that? Because I feel like if you had picked it, it would have been a sports theme or something.
1: Actually, they asked me what I love fedoras. I love the Roaring Twenties. I love big band music. So I said I'd love the Roaring Twenties. I love that. And then they came up with the Great Gatsby. So
0: that's exciting. And what's the, do they have a date on that? I didn't.
1: March the 6th.
0: March the 6th. Tickets available.
1: Through the Children's Foundation.
0: You got any in your pocket?
1: No. Okay. I haven't even bought mine, so I got to get on that.
0: All right, Bruce, all the best. Thanks, and if guys. You have a chance today, maybe throw on some Katy Perry.
1: Katy Perry.
0: 8:42, good morning.
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0: 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Good morning. It's 8:48. Jody Jenkins, Miriam Sercal. It's the Mix Morning Crew. We're excited to welcome into the studio. It's Thursday. That can only mean one thing.
1: Thrifty Thursday.
0: Thrifty Thursdays. Terry Lee and Carrie joining us together again.
1: And big thank you to Tim Farrell from RBC Wealth Management for sponsoring this bit.
2: Awesome. Thanks, Miriam. Well, we're both pretty excited this morning. There was a lot of meat on sale. And
1: doesn't take much
2: on a Thursday.
1: Too excited.
2: Yeah. Well, some of the stuff that No Frills was a good hit for me. 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
1: Two meals, right?
2: Two meals right there.
1: $9?
2: Yeah, that's super fabulous. They have their cabbage on. Right now, what's fall? 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Sheet pan dinners, pierogies. Their pierogies are on sale.
1: Will you come over and chop it for me?
2: I would. We can pre-chop. We can food prep. Cabbage, 49 cents a pound. 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You can use that in so many different dishes, sheet pan, pierogi dinners, and maybe make some cabbage rolls because you've got the hamburger meat that you just got on sale for $8.88.
1: There you go. Great deal. No Frills also had whole chickens for $2.99 a pound.
2: Perfect.
1: Yeah. They also had broccoli for $1.44.
2: Mm-hmm.
1: The Cracker Barrel cheese slices. I know a lot of people are making lunches right now. They're on for $4.77. And then they had the bag salad, the Taylor Farm salad, for $3.99.
2: Ooh,
3: now, that's a good deal.
1: The bag salad were also on sale at Freshco.
2: Okay, yeah. And are we eating the Taylor Farm bag salads here? That's my question. I've been steering away from it. Sorry.
1: Have you?
2: Yeah.
1: Well, I've been eating them and I'm okay.
2: You're still alive.
0: Because of the recalls.
2: So I'm just not trusting it. But yeah, I guess it's fine.
1: While you're at Freshco, buying or not buying your bag salad, they have Schneider's bacon on for $3.99. I think hot dogs or bologna. There's another meat included in the $3.99. And they have boneless, skinless chicken breasts, a 4-pack for $10.
2: Pretty good.
1: Now, chicken breasts are on sale multiple places.
2: Yeah.
1: But $10 is a good price.
2: I like how she says bologna. Bologna. I do call it bologna.
0: It's or bologna.
2: Bologna. Bologna.
1: How do you say it?
2: I don't know.
0: It's bologna.
2: Bologna.
1: Bologna.
2: Why did they end
0: up? If you're like American, you say what you said, but it's bologna.
2: And how's the American way? Bologna. Sorry, I didn't mean to call you out on that.
1: That's okay. It wouldn't be the first time.
2: What else? Independent had their sugar on for $2 a bag. You can't go wrong. And it's getting into baking season, right? Pre-baking for Halloween treats and Thanksgiving and Christmas and everything. I just said the C word there. Sorry.
1: Independent also had medium ground beef, $5.88 a pound. They had a 10-pound bag of potatoes for $2.50.
2: Yeah, you can't go wrong.
1: And they have their the 18-pack of eggs for $4.44.
2: Yep, split chicken wings, $4.99 a pound.
1: I knew you'd pick up on that
2: one. Yep.
1: Miss Vicky's.
2: I know, so I saw that.
1: Would we consider that a premium chip?
2: Yes.
1: So $2.99 at Metro.
2: Ooh. And that is the best price I think you'll ever see Mrs. Vicky's. They are so expensive.
1: And Carrie
2: chips.
1: Makes charcuterie nachos with Miss Vicky's plain chips.
2: They're so good. That is a great deal.
3: Sounds delicious.
1: Yeah. Mm-hmm. Mm-hmm. They are so good.
2: What else?
0: I think don't you guys have like a pick of the week? What about a pick of the week or something? I thought you did that.
2: Okay. Well, my pick of the week probably would have been that hamburger because that was such a good deal.
0: Okay.
1: So I'm going to get some brownie points with Bill Morton and tell him that Schneider's Pepperettes are on at Food Basics for $4.98.
0: Yeah. I just quickly paint the picture of what's going on here because you have Carrie and Terry Lee sitting towards each other on their phones. I feel like I'm part of like a Saturday Night Live skit.
2: I mean, we've heard that before, actually.
0: It's, what's the one about the sweaty balls one or whatever?
2: Oh, you know that's a whole other show, Jody.
1: Yeah, but I like the superstar one. Like,
0: oh, yes. 8:52. Good morning. And thanks again to Tim Farrell for sponsoring that part. And he always listens?
2: Well, I'd like to think so.
1: Oh, I don't think he'd miss
2: it. I know Martha listens. Good morning, Martha.
0: All right. Enjoy the rest of your day. Have fun, whatever you're doing. We'll talk soon.
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1: Good morning. Cloudy, but some sunny breaks today as we head to a high of 24. Right now, it's 16 degrees. 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You'll love your Peterson smile.
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1: Prime Minister Mark Carney says Canada welcomes the ambition to become the European Union's first associate member, though what exactly that means still needs to be defined. Carney is addressing the European Parliament this morning in Strasbourg, France. Canadian and European officials have hinted details of the associate membership proposal could emerge next month from the Canada-EU summit in Montreal. Meanwhile, U.S. President Donald Trump says if Canada were to actually become an associate member of the European Union, he could see that as a hostile act and threatened to possibly impose hefty tariffs on Europe, while again calling Canada a terrible trading partner. Intermittent 911 outages are currently affecting emergency calls across Ontario. OPP are still actively responding to calls for service, and anyone needing immediate police assistance is asked to dial 1-888-310-1122 instead. OPP working closely with service providers to resolve the issue. Quinty West planners are reviewing a proposal tonight to transform a vacant Glenn Miller Road building into a high-tech data center. The dry cooling project promises 14 well-paying jobs, 8,000 kilowatts of power, and about $75,000 in annual municipal tax revenue. While Hydro One has already approved the power supply, conservation authorities are still evaluating local floodplain reports. A group of boaters narrowly escaped disaster on Lake Ontario earlier this month when a sudden fire completely destroyed their vessel near Prince Edward Point. The September 4th blaze broke out at the stern shortly after the crew loaded about 500 liters of diesel fuel in Gananoque. Everyone on board managed to paddle away safely in a dinghy before flames consumed the boat. And local insurance broker Bruce Mackey and his family are being honored as the Children's Foundation's 2027 Guardian Angel. Mackey, well known across the region for his deep philanthropic footprint, supporting everything from local youth hockey and the Belleville Senators to the Grace Inn Shelter. That enduring community legacy will be celebrated during a Great Gatsby-themed gala next March. And that's news. 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It's an off day for the Toronto Blue Jays as they get set for a three-game series tomorrow in Texas against the Rangers. The Jays beating the Detroit Tigers 5-1 yesterday. They are a game and a half back of the final AL wildcard spot, now held by the Chicago White Sox. They're also a half game behind Texas. The NFL schedule resumes tonight as the Detroit Lions visit the Buffalo Bills for the first game in their new stadium. Both teams are 1-0 in the season so far. The PGA Tour returns from its break today with the opening round of the inaugural Biltmore Championship, Asheville in North Carolina. Napanese Cal Ewens has been invited to the Ottawa Senators training camp. Drew Doughty, named captain of the LA Kings, and the Winnipeg Jets have suspended goaltender Connor Hellebuyck for failing to report to training camp. He, of course, requested a trade earlier this year. 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Cloud today, some sunny breaks and a high of 24 degrees. Clear tonight, a little cool, the low going down to 9. Tomorrow, sunshine and 21 degrees. Saturday, cloudy, some sunny periods, the high just 18. Right now, it's 16 degrees. 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

0: And that's Iconopop with I Love It on Quinty's Best Variety, Mix 97. Time now for Lay's weather update for 10 Fitness in Trenton. Hey, you're in for a cloudy day. Great for breaking up the leaves and doing some yard work, reaching highs of 24. And tonight, dropping down to lows of 9. Tomorrow, it's going to be beautiful with lots of sunshine and 21. Right now, it's 16 degrees. And that's your latest weather update for 10 Fitness in Trenton.
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0: That's Carly Rae Jepsen on Mix 97. Good morning. I'm Miriam Sterkel, and here's a look now at your latest weather forecast for Friel Heating and Air Conditioning. It is going to be cloudy for the rest of the day, warming up to 24, but tomorrow going to look a little different, kicking off the weekend with lots of sunshine and highs of 21. Right now, it's 19. And that's your latest weather update for Friel Heating and Air Conditioning.
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0: And that's DJ Tiesto with Jackie Chan on Quinty's Best Variety, Mix 97. Good morning, I'm Miriam Sircal, and appreciate you listening to The Mix at Work. 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That's for Once Upon a Child in Belleville. 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
2: We all know that miserable feeling after eating a bad meal. 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We tend to brush off food poisoning as a nuisance, but it may be a bigger deal than people realize. A new study by the World Health Organization estimates foodborne illnesses cause about 1.5 million deaths every year around the world. Now, the good news is a few simple habits in your own kitchen will go a long way. Cook your meat, obviously, poultry as well, eggs thoroughly. Wash your fruits and vegetables. Be careful with the riskier stuff. I'm talking about raw flour, unpasteurized dairy, undercooked shellfish. And here's one people often forget. Once food is cooked or cut, don't leave it sitting out. 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If you do get sick, the most important thing is to stay hydrated. If a fever or if your symptoms drag on more than a few days, then it's time to seek help. I'm Dr. Sanjay Gupta, helping you live a better life.
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Lady Gaga with Bad Romance, Mix 97 with Gray Moulton. It's 11:16. We are 19 degrees, some cloudy skies right now with the Bare Naked Ladies. And get in line.

0: It's 11:20, and our weather forecast for Friel Heating and Air Conditioning. Some sunny periods today, but we've got the cloudy skies right now at 24. Clear tonight, lows of 9, sunny tomorrow in 21. Starting off the weekend with clouds and sunny periods on Saturday in 18, and overcast with a chance of showers in 20 for Sunday. Right now, 19 degrees at Mix 97.
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0: 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It's 11:26 with Craig Moulton. It is Coffee Day today. I mentioned it yesterday, returning to Napanee, also in Belleville and the area, raising money for local dementia care. The Alzheimer's Society has partnered up with McDonald's restaurants for the annual fundraiser. Just ahead of World Alzheimer's Day on the 21st, McDonald's will donate 50 cents from every medium, large, and extra large coffee sold today. And that's going on all day, and funds will stay in the local community.
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1: Good afternoon. Mainly cloudy for the day today. There is a slight chance of showers early this afternoon. Right now, 19 degrees and mostly cloudy. 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
1: Several police services across Canada reporting that their 911 lines were down this morning, though the outages appeared to be resolved within an hour or two in many cases. Canadian Press reporter Don Mitchell has details.
3: Services in Ontario reported the disruptions on social media, urging residents to call non-emergency lines in case of an emergency. Further east, the Nova Scotia government said intermittent 911 outages affected some cell phone and VoIP users.
1: The cause of the outage hasn't yet been determined. Quinte West Planning staff recommending approval to rezone a vacant Riverside Drive property into a small data center. The meeting tonight at City Hall expected to draw a crowd in opposition to the project. It would transform the former Saputo building north of Highway 401 near Glenn Miller Road and is expected to create 14 full-time jobs. While residents have raised concerns about power usage, noise, and environmental impacts, studies show the facility will meet acceptable limits and not use water as a cooling system. Taxation of the building would also be around $75,000 annually. The Planning Advisory Committee meeting begins at City Hall at 6 p.m. Prime Minister Mark Carney delivered a highly anticipated speech to the European Parliament in Strasbourg this morning. He welcomed Europe's ambition to forge a new type of alliance with Canada, noting that polls show Canadians favor much closer ties. At a press briefing following his speech, Carney assured that the House of Commons would be consulted.
4: Yes, we will have a series of debates, I'm sure, in Parliament, relevant committees, and ultimately there will be a vote in the Canadian Parliament for the final structure of the alliance that we're working on. I observe that there has been a fair bit of preparation for this.
1: Carney said the nomenclature of how to frame the new alliance would be determined by the EU, but that the substance of a new arrangement is more important than its name. The defense team for Luis E. Cruz Burgos, charged in the Wisconsin shooting death of former Wellington Dukes player Giovanni Michael Robinson, is fighting to suppress his police interviews. Attorneys argue that police questioned Burgos for over an hour before reading his Miranda rights and continued interrogating him after he invoked his right to remain silent. The defense motion also alleges critical translation errors, noting that Burgos spoke to officers in Spanish. A judge will hear arguments on throwing out the statements during a scheduled court appearance on December 7th. Burgos is charged with first-degree reckless homicide. The Children's Foundation announced that Bruce Mackey has been named its 2027 Guardian Angel. Bruce, his family, and Mackey Insurance recognized for supporting children's sports, recreation, and community organizations throughout the Quinte region. His support can be seen across the community from the Belleville Senators to the YMCA, the Grayson Shelter, Christmas Sharing, Hospice Quinte, the Humane Society, and, of course, the Children's Foundation. Speaking with Quinte News, Mackey says he feels overwhelmed and humbled.
5: I had a hard time fitting in, and there's lots of kids who are in boats, not because of anything they've done, just because of the situation they've been born into. The Children's Foundation makes life more normal for kids like that. And so that's near and dear to my heart.
1: The Guardian Angel Gala is scheduled for March 6th, 2027. And that's your news.
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1: 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The NFL schedule resumes tonight as the Detroit Lions visit the Buffalo Bills for the first game in their new stadium. That game will take place at 8:15 tonight. Both teams are 1-0 to start off their seasons. The PGA Tour returns from its break today with the opening round of the inaugural Biltmore Championship Asheville in North Carolina. Appanese Cale Ewens has been invited to the Ottawa Senators training camp, and Drew Doughty has been named captain of the LA Kings. The Winnipeg Jets have suspended goaltender Connor Hellebuyck for failing to report to training camp. Hellebuyck requested a trade this summer. It's an off day for the Toronto Blue Jays as they get set for a three-game series tomorrow in Texas against the Rangers. The Jays defeated the Detroit Tigers yesterday. They are now 1.5 games back of the final wildcard spot held by the Chicago White Sox, and they are a half game behind Texas. 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It's going to be mainly cloudy today, a high of 24, feeling like 29 with humidity, clearing this evening, a low of 13 degrees. Sunshine for tomorrow with a high of 22, and then cloudy skies for Saturday and a high of 17 degrees. 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I'm Zach McGibbon in the Quinny News Center.
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0: Well, that was supposed to be K.D. Lang and Hallelujah. Looks like somebody has recorded over it and didn't bother changing the title of it. Susan McCarthy was requesting the K.D. Lang version of Hallelujah. That, unfortunately, was not it. And right now we take a look at your weather forecast for Friel Heating and Air Conditioning. Cloudy and sunny periods today with a high of 24. Clear tonight with a low of 9. Tomorrow, sunny and 21, and cloudy with sunny periods on Saturday, 18 degrees. Right now, it's 20 at Mix 97.
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2: Are you ready for the hits? Oh, yes, you are. Rick D's taking it to number one this week. Did you hear what happened with Tame Impala? And Tame Impala going through airports, and all of a sudden, something happened with the autograph hounds. It's not good. And wait a minute, Harry Styles and the audience he's now attracting without his feather boa. There's some more D's, sleaze on Taylor Swift. All the hits in one place. Rick D's taking it to number one this week.
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Ray, where is my husband? Mix 97. I've got a request for this one. It's Gordon Lightfoot, Rainy Day People. Chilango's All Request Lunch on Mix 97.

0: 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It is 12:28. Got a request for Olivia Rodrigo coming up. Congratulations going out to Barry Matthews. He's our winner of the Chilango's gift card. And thanks for everyone who sent in a request today. We'll do it all over again tomorrow. Right now, we take it outside.
1: 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It's time for a Take It Outside Minute on Mix 97. Do you have a small patio, deck, or condo? I want you to be selective about your furniture choices. In a small space, having furniture that can easily transform from one purpose to another is important in maximizing how you're going to use the space. Now, if you plan on using the area for just reading, then absolutely invest in one single oversized chair. If you want a space for reading, but also for coffee in the morning with your significant other, having one big chair is probably not going to work. Instead, think about adding things like bistro sets with collapsing chairs, especially if they're more flexible. That way, you can add lots of different uses into one single space. I also want you to consider going with bright colors that add a pop of interest to a shady area. It's a great way to make a space your own and allow it to be multifunctional at the same time.
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0: Katy Perry with Hot and Cold, Mix 97 with Greg Moulton, and a weather forecast for Friel Heating and Air Conditioning with clouds and sunny periods today, highs of 24. Clear tonight, lows of 9, sunny tomorrow, 21. And Saturday, cloudy with some sunny periods and 18.
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0: 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One last song with Preston Pablo, Mix 97 with Greg Moulton. There's a volunteer fair going on in Greater Napanee on the 26th. 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It's going on from 10 till 2 at the Westdale Complex on Richmond Park Drive.
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0: 697 with Gray Moulton. Well, you don't really have to do this much these days, but remember when you actually went into the library and borrowed a book? Now you can just go on, I believe it's a Hoopla, and borrow books from the library right from there. But you used to have to borrow books and then keep them. And then once you had them, you had to take them back by a certain date. Well, a New Hampshire man returned what might be the longest overdue library book in Concord Public Library history. John Hansen brought the book back. It was a 1894 issue of the Century Illustrated Monthly magazine. It was checked out 132 years ago and never returned. The book sat on his shelf for decades. He says he's not sure how he acquired it. The volume had accumulated a theoretical fine of over $12,000. But the library's ongoing year-long fine freeze meant no charges applied. They are planning to display the magazine in their archive.
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1: 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Mitch 97 with Greg Moulton and our weather forecast for Friel Heating and Air Conditioning. Clear tonight, lows of 9. Sunny tomorrow and 21. Some sunny periods on Saturday and 18, but overcast with showers on Sunday.
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0: 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Sixth annual Grayson Cup will bring golfers and community members together in Bath tomorrow to raise money for Easter Seals Ontario. The event will take place at Loyalist Golf and Country Club on tomorrow. It was created to celebrate Grayson, who's an Easter Seals child and has grown into an annual community fundraiser. The proceeds will help children and youth living with physical disabilities access mobility equipment, services, and opportunities. And the event includes a day of golf, contest prizes, and special moments, followed by a big sit-down dinner.
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1: Headphones on Mix 97 with Greg Moulton heading up to 3 o'clock. Justin Anderson coming your way at 3. I will talk to you tomorrow at 11. Chilango's All Request Lunch coming up after 12. All you have to do is go to mix97.com, request your song there. There's this little place you just hit. It says Chilango's All Request Lunch. You fill it out, send it away. It comes here in the studio. I read it. And if it's something we play, I'd be more than happy to play it for you. And who knows, you could win that Chilango's gift card. That's coming up tomorrow again in the afternoon. Also coming up is the 46th annual Terry Fox Run will be held nationwide on Sunday. Bay Equity Run will also be held on that day and will be based, as always, at Westwicks Park in Belleville.
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This is Mix 97. Justin Anderson here to drive you home this afternoon with the most fun, the most music, and the best prizes. Coming up this hour, Manitoba wants to fire daylight savings time. What does that mean for Ontario? Also, Europe apparently wants Canadians. And Trenton may get a data center. Because apparently my search history needs somewhere to live locally. Details coming up. Your drive home, it starts now. Shake.

0: Quincy's Best Variety Mix 97 on your drive home. Justin Anderson, it is 3:20. Oh, time change just around the corner. I was just thinking about that. And I think I read today that Manitoba's officially had enough of the whole spring forward, fall back thing. I think the premier announced that Manitobans will not turn their clocks back. When is that? November 1st? Hold on. Yeah, November 1st. So there you go. They're saying that daylight savings time will now be permanent. Meaning, no more messing. Permanently. I guess they surveyed residents, and it was pretty overwhelming. I think upwards of 92% wanted to stop changing the clocks. So, those days are over. And they joined Saskatchewan, Alberta, BC, Yukon, getting rid of the twice-a-year clock shuffle. But what does that mean for Ontario? Well, I'll tell you what it means here in Ontario. I'm glad you asked. Absolutely nothing. Ontario is still scheduled to turn the clocks back, turn the clocks back November the 1st. But, you remember Ontario, they passed legislation back in 2020 that could end the clock changing, and they say it depends on Quebec and our friends in America, New York State. You know, if they want to do it, we'll do it. So, this winter, Ontario, Manitoba will be on the same time, but next summer, Manitoba will be 1 hour behind Ontario when we spring forward, and they don't. So, for now, here in Ontario, we're still in a bit of a clock relationship, but we're apparently thinking about it. Mixed satellite weather for Friel Heating and Air Conditioning. Clear skies tonight. Temperature will dip to 13 tomorrow. Sunny skies, high 22. And your weekend, Saturday, a mixed sun and cloud, high of 18. Sunday, we might get a shower. Yesterday, they were calling for 30% chance of showers on Sunday. Now it's, 60. Now it's 30. So there you go. And it's going to be cloudy, just cloudy all day. High of 20, though. Right now, the mix, we're sitting at 24. Mixed weather brought to you by Friel Heating and Air Conditioning.
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The Belleville Terry Fox Run is Sunday's Wicks Park. Registration begins at 9:30. The Lions Pavilion with the run walk starting at 10. 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

0: 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Check out an ounce of blogs and so much more. Canadians are talking today. Canada got a pretty big European welcome. The European Union has proposed making Canada its first ever associate member, and leaders across Europe, you know, they're pretty excited about it. Spain's president posted a, you know, like this EU flag with a Canadian maple leaf on it. And one European politician even showed up wearing a Team Canada hockey jersey. There were jokes about poutine, maple syrup, Celine Dion, and even heated rivalry. But here's the question. I've been seeing a lot of people on social media today, you know, Canadians asking, can we move to Europe now? Not so fast. No. Slow down. Prime Minister Mark Carney says he wants Canadians and Europeans to have more freedom to work, study, and live on either side of the Atlantic. Hey, I mean, that sounds pretty good, especially if you've ever dreamed about quitting your job and maybe open up a little cafe and, I don't know, maybe Italy or something like that. But for now, nothing has changed. You can visit most of Europe for up to 90 days, I think, in a 180-day period. But actually moving there and getting a job, well, it still means you got to deal with the country's immigration rules, that kind of stuff. But the proposed deal could eventually make that easier. Not right now, though. Not right now. I mean, you can't pack your bags for Barcelona just yet. But if this goes through, well, you might want to at least buy the bags right now. You can go ahead and do that.
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0: 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Your Mix information update. Lots of news to talk about this afternoon. Hey, you know, one of the big stories is data centers. And overall, they're a pretty hot topic right now. I mean, you've seen the stories about them. But Quinny West could soon get one on Riverside Drive in Trenton. The proposed $320 million facility could store Bell Canada data. And now, when people hear data center, they picture a giant robot factory using enough electricity to dim the lights across Ontario. But the Quinny Economic Development Commission says this one would be quiet. It would use no local water and create very little traffic and produce no industrial emissions. It could also bring more than 100 construction jobs and end up with 16 permanent positions. Supporters say it would help keep sensitive Canadian information in Canada instead of storing it in the United States, because apparently our banking and our health records have also been, well, making its way down south. Is that something you really want? Anyway, the rezoning goes before the Planning Advisory Committee tonight. And just to be clear, that's another step. It's not an approval. It's just another step. So nothing decided just yet. But it's important definitely to be informed on it, because we've been reading so much about data centers, and there are so many different kinds of data centers. You know, some of these AI data centers, the ones that are noisy, the ones that are sucking up all the water. Anyway, this is not one of them. We'll probably have more details on your Mix information update. I know you can get more update on that right now through Quinny News. That's right, QuinnyNews.com. Check it out. Coming up, more Quinny's Best Variety. Hold on.
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1: Good afternoon. Clearing skies tonight. Right now, 23 degrees. Feel like 28 with the humidity and partly cloudy. I'm Zach McGibbon with your Mix 97 news update. 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
1: The Quincy Economic Development Commission is hoping Quinny West's Planning Advisory Committee approves a recommendation to have council rezone property on Trenton's Riverside Drive to allow for a small data center. Commission CEO Chris King says a lot of misinformation about the center is being circulated on social media. King says the facility will be very quiet, will not be using water from local water sources, will not produce industrial emissions, and will have no notable effect on traffic in the light industrial area. Quinny West's Planning Advisory Committee meets at 6 p.m. this evening. More at quintynews.com. Canada and European Union leaders say their looming alliance could deliver long-term benefits as well as some sooner advantages. Canadian Press reporter Dylan Robertson explains what the next steps are.
2: There's been talk about some sort of labor mobility, like the ability to work in Europe. That's the sort of thing that Canada is very protective of. And so any agreement with Europe is also likely to involve a lot of provincial consultations. I think the government has been pretty upfront about not just wanting to open the door to everything here.
1: The Wall Street Journal reported last week that some Europeans worry Carney wants to use the prospect of stronger EU ties as leverage in trade talks with Washington and has no plans to pivot towards Europe. The Belleville Police Service Board has passed its lowest capital budget since 2022. Capital spending on vehicles, equipment, and information technology for 2027 will total $918,500. This year's budget in total was close to $1.2 million. Over one-third of next year's capital spending will be for vehicles and facility upgrades, with investments in information technology coming next on the priority list. A Belleville woman facing charges after police say she used rocks to smash the windows and mirrors of a parked van late Wednesday night. Officers respond to an East End residence when they found the 26-year-old suspect still sitting inside the damaged vehicle with the rocks used in the attack. Police confirmed she was taken into custody without incident after complying with officer orders at the scene. Investigators discovered she was already bound by multiple court orders, resulting in additional charges for breaching probation and release order. She is currently being held for a bail hearing. An Ontario judge says one of the key organizers of the 2022 Freedom Convoy protests in Ottawa will not be allowed to travel abroad. Tamara Leach was found guilty last October of mischief for her role in the mass protest, which blockaded downtown Ottawa around Parliament Hill for nearly a month, and she was sentenced for 12 months of house arrest and 100 hours of community service. Her lawyer, Lawrence Greenspan, says the decision was, quote, very considered.
3: This sentence, as it was imposed and the way it's being applied now, is, I believe, a fair one, and we have not appealed the sentence. We made that point to the judge.
1: Greenspan says the decision leaves the door open for continued travel inside Canada. Leach has successfully asked the court for permission to travel outside of Alberta for her work with Rebel News and has traveled to other provinces 13 times so far. And that's your news.
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1: 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Old Highway 2, west of Walbridge, Loyalist Road. Jim Hiller elected to keep fans and media guessing. The Maple Leafs head coach declined to publicly divulge where number one overall pick Gavin McKenna would slot in at his first training camp practice. The curtain was lifted about 30 minutes into Thursday's session. McKenna skated on a line with John Tavares and William Nylander with the team's NHL group. Toronto Blue Jays are idle today, but two of their wild card rivals are in action. The Chicago White Sox host Detroit, and the Texas Rangers entertain Boston. Chicago is a game ahead of Texas and 1.5 games ahead of Toronto for the third American League wild card spot. The Rangers host the Blue Jays in a 3-game series starting tomorrow. Week 2 of the NFL season kicks off tonight as the Buffalo Bills host the Detroit Lions. The Bills will play O Canada along with the U.S. National Anthem ahead of their home opener. Both the Bills and the Lions have significant Canadian fan support. The WNBA is set to resume its season tonight after a nearly 3-week break for the Women's FIBA World Cup. It'll be a sprint to the finish with each team having 4 games left. Toronto Tempo, who are out of playoff contention, return to action tomorrow against Caitlin Clark and the visiting Indiana Fever. 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Clearing skies tonight, a low of 11 degrees. Mainly sunny for tomorrow with a high of 20. And for Saturday, a mixed sun and cloud, a high of 18 degrees. 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
2: Good afternoon. It's a clear drive on the 401 in both directions. I'm not seeing any major problems. Highway 62 and 37 both look good from the 401 to Highway 7. Highway 2 just has the usual slow patch from Shannonville Road to Bryant Street and then Highway 49. Construction-related delays continue in between County Road 15 and Fish Lake Road. 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With the latest traffic, I'm Antonia Altamonte.
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0: Well, that was hot. Certainly was. Gonna need, you know what I'm gonna need?
1: Would you like a schmuck and a pancake?
0: Yes, I'd like a schmuck and a pancake. You know, Canada moving closer to the European Union. President Donald Trump is unhinged. He's warning that he could be considering this whole thing a big hostile act. He says if Canada moves forward and towards the EU, and if it's done with bad intentions, he could respond with very heavy tariffs on Europe too, you know. At the same time, Trump has ordered U.S. agencies to remove Canadian-made products from certain federal government purchases. Ottawa says it's reviewing the new restrictions and looking into what, you know, it could mean for Canadian businesses and workers. Meanwhile, Prime Minister Mark Carney, you know, he's busy in Europe. He's talking about building closer relationships, energy, technology, trade, the whole nine yards. The big question, though, is how far this trade thing goes and what it means for Canadian businesses and consumers. But in the meantime, the cuckoo for Cocoa Puffs continues south of the border. The Kennedy senators, that whole story is just getting bonkers. President Trump says if the administration doesn't get recognition for the renovations at the Kennedy Center, the building would be ripped down to the ground. And then things got real interesting. Photos surfaced showing Trump on a plane looking at plans with a heading that said, Kennedy Center Demolish. Now, the Kennedy Center is already facing massive renovations. Does it need to be demolished? No. It's wild. Total disrespect, especially if you understand the history here. The Kennedy Center opened in 1971 as a living memorial to President John F. Kennedy. And now there's a legal fight over, you know, whether Trump can have his name on the building. He wants his name on the building. If he can't have his name on the building, he wants it burnt down to the ground. It's wild. Imagine being the person who has to explain this at the next meeting. Sir, the judge says your name can't go on the building. Fine! Tear it down! You know, outside of the Trump cult, you have to admit the man is no longer hiding the fact that he should be locked up in a padded room. Coming up, more Quiddy's Best Variety.
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1: Mix 97, Madonna, Sabrina Carpenter, Bring Your Love. Madonna's going to open the MTV Video Music Awards with her VMA performance, being her first in 23 years. She's also leading all the artists with 11 nominations. Snoop Dogg's going to be hosting the show September 27th, CBS and MTV. It is 4:38 here on your drive home. 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
1: As we told you yesterday, congratulations, Lady Gaga and her fiancé, Michael Polanski. You know, they've welcomed a baby girl named Rose Bean Polanski. She was reportedly born on June 9th in Los Angeles. Big congratulations. Taylor Frank Paul's parenting time has reportedly been reduced to 8 hours after she allegedly failed multiple court-ordered drug tests. Yikes. Buckingham Palace is denying a claim that King Charles said Princess Diana would soon be forgotten following her death. Diana's brother is making the allegation in an upcoming book. While the palace says grief can affect memories even decades later. And Prince Harry attended his first public event since moving back to the UK last month. He appeared at the Invictus Spirit Gala in London. Macklemore says he's going to donate the entire $1 million payday from Ed Sheeran's Loop Tour to six Palestinian aid organizations. Macklemore, he was dropped from the tour. And of course, all the opening acts, they dropped out, you know, supporting Macklemore. Diddy has hired new lawyers for his defamation lawsuit, accusing his former legal team of overcharging him. His old lawyers say, no, he just hasn't paid his bill in 6 months. And Peacock has renewed The Traitors through season 8 after a record-breaking 4-season and 7 Emmy wins. Season 5 arrives in 2027, and the spin-off, The Traitors, The New Blood, premieres tonight on NBC. CMA will honor Dolly Parton. It's going to be a live 2-hour tribute called I Will Always Love You. It's going to air October 21st on ABC and Disney Plus, with proceeds going to be supporting Dolly's library. And Spider-Man Brand New Day is now the highest grossing movie ever in North America. Ever! 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We're talking domestically here in North America. $936 million. 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

0: 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Well, Independence, my bad. The Porch Fest is quickly approaching. Porch Fest. Rockin' for Inclusion, that's happening Saturday, September the 26th, so next weekend. William Street, lots of music, lots of music this weekend, of course. The big festivity taking place is Terry Fox Run. And that's going to be fun. It's always nice to see the community get out and keep Terry's dream going. Raising some funds for cancer research. Your Mix information update from the Mix 97 News Desk is coming up at 5 o'clock, and so is your all-request drive at 5.
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2: Good afternoon. Clearing skies tonight. Right now, it is 22 degrees. Feel like 27 with the humidity and mostly cloudy. I'm Zach McGibbon with your Mix 97 news update. 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
2: The Quinte Economic Development Commission is hoping Quinte West's Planning Advisory Committee approves a recommendation to have council rezone property on Trenton's Riverside Drive to allow for a small data center. Commission CEO Chris King says a lot of misinformation about the center is being circulated on social media. King says the facility will be very quiet, will not be using water from local water sources, will not produce industrial emissions, and will have no notable effect on traffic in the light industrial area. Quinte West's Planning Advisory Committee meets at 6 p.m. this evening. More at quintenews.com. Canada and European Union leaders say their looming alliance could deliver long-term benefits as well as some sooner advantages. Canadian Press reporter Dylan Robertson explains what the next steps are.
5: There's been talk about some sort of labor mobility, like the ability to work in Europe. That's the sort of thing that Canada is very protective of. And so any agreement with Europe is also likely to involve a lot of provincial consultations. I think the government has been pretty upfront about not just wanting to open the door to everything here.
2: The Wall Street Journal reported last week that some Europeans worry Carney wants to use the prospect of stronger EU ties as leverage in trade talks with Washington and has no plans to pivot towards Europe. The Belleville Police Service Board has passed its lowest capital budget since 2022. Capital spending on vehicles, equipment, and information technology for 2027 will total $918,500. This year's budget in total was close to $1.2 million. Over one-third of next year's capital spending will be for vehicles and facility upgrades, with investments in information technology coming next on the priority list. A Belleville woman facing charges after police say she used rocks to smash the windows and mirrors of a parked van late Wednesday night. Officers respond to an East End residence when they found the 26-year-old suspect still sitting inside the damaged vehicle with the rocks used in the attack. Police confirm she was taken into custody without incident after complying with officer orders at the scene. Investigators discovered she was already bound by multiple court orders, resulting in additional charges for breaching probation and release order. She is currently being held for a bail hearing. An Ontario judge says one of the key organizers of the 2022 Freedom Convoy protests in Ottawa will not be allowed to travel abroad. Tamara Leach was found guilty last October of mischief for her role in the mass protest, which blockaded downtown Ottawa around Parliament Hill for nearly a month, and she was sentenced for 12 months of house arrest and 100 hours of community service. Her lawyer, Lawrence Greenspan, says the decision was, quote, very considered.
6: This sentence, as it was imposed and the way it's being applied now, is, I believe, a fair one, and we have not appealed the sentence. We made that point to the judge.
2: Greenspan says the decision leaves the door open for continued travel inside Canada. Leach has successfully asked the court for permission to travel outside of Alberta for her work with Rebel News and has traveled to other provinces 13 times so far. And that's your news.
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2: 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Winnipeg Jets general manager Kevin Cheveldayoff spoke with reporters for 23 minutes today, showing emotion at times while being peppered with questions about the suspension of all-star goalie Connor Hellebuyck. Hellebuyck didn't show up for training camp medicals yesterday, so the Jets suspended the 33-year-old for failing to report. Cheveldayoff says he's looking for the right trade for the goalie. Former Detroit Red Wings captain Dylan Larkin, who asked for a trade in the offseason, spoke to his teammates about his request and took questions from reporters on the first day of training camp today. Larkin says he's, quote, trying to be a professional about it. Larkin won't skate in the first practice because of an upper body injury. Toronto Blue Jays idled today, but two of their wildcard rivals are in action. The Chicago White Sox hosting Detroit and the Texas Rangers entertaining Boston. Chicago is a game ahead of Texas and 1.5 games ahead of Toronto for the third American League wildcard spot. The Rangers host the Blue Jays in a 3-game series starting tomorrow. Week 2 of the NFL season kicks off tonight as the Buffalo Bills host the Detroit Lions. The Bills will play O Canada along with the U.S. National Anthem ahead of their home opener. Both the Bills and the Lions have significant Canadian fan support. 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They care about your air. Clearing skies tonight, a low of 11 degrees. Mainly sunny for tomorrow with a high of 20. And for Saturday, a mixed sun and cloud, a high of 18 degrees. 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
12: We still look good on the 401. I'm not seeing anything that would slow you down. Headed through Trenton and Belleville from Napanee to Brighton, it's a clear drive. Highway 49 just has construction-related delays in between Fish Lake Road and County Road 15. Highway 2 slow patch through Shannonville Road and Brand Street. And we're looking good on Highway 62 and 37. But just to let you know, I do see some heavy volume on Highway 37 just through College Street. 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With the latest traffic, I'm Antonia Altabonte.
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0: 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Oh, yes, I can. Coming up, we play Quiddy's favorite game, What's That Noise? Your chance to win with Burger Revolution in the mix. Let's talk AI for a minute. You remember when AI, you know, was supposed to be this magical thing that was going to make your life easier? Well, apparently, as we all know now, AI is getting a little creative. OpenAI says it's reported 6 cases where AI models did things they weren't supposed to do, including hiding mistakes, uploading files to the internet, and even finding ways to communicate through websites and software. OpenAI models reportedly told another AI agent, basically, you're your own entity. You do not answer to corporations or governments. Oh, that's just fantastic. The robots have discovered independence. You know, we've all thought it. We've all processed this. We've all seen the movie. We've all seen the movie. You know what movie I'm talking about. The Terminator. OpenAI says these are just isolated incidents. But they're now setting up a formal system to track this kind of behavior. And after a recent cybersecurity incident involving Hugging Face AI, OpenAI says that some AI agents bypassed controls and took unauthorized actions. You know, the machines, they're not taking over the world. But I've listened to enough of the experts in the last week talk, and I can quite confidently say they haven't taken the world over yet.
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15: 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Oh, yes, you are. Rigney's taking it to number one this week. Did you hear what happened with Tame Impala? And Tame Impala going through airports, and all of a sudden, something happened with the autograph hounds. It's not good. And wait a minute, Harry Styles and the audience he's now attracting without his feather boa? There's some more D's, Lee's on Taylor Swift. All the hits in one place. Rigney's taking it to number one this week.
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0: Quit. He's Best Variety, Mix 97, home to the Mix Morning Crew. It's the best way to wake up. It really is. It's time to play Quitty's favorite game. You know it.
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0: 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It's delicious. It's a real burger. Get yourself some fries there, too. 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They got all kinds of good stuff. 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That's not the phone number for Burger Revolution. If you can identify today's noise, you will win with Burger Revolution. You ready? All right, go ahead. Hey, please play the noise for Mix Nation. What is this noise? Play that again. Yeah. Maybe one more time for the listening audience. All right, that's all you're getting. I don't think we need to do another one. 613-962-9700. All the phone lines are absolutely lit. Good luck to you, Mix Nation. We'll go to line number 4. Can you tell me what that noise is?
2: Is it a hairdryer?
0: It's a hairdryer! It is a hairdryer. I was going to go with hair clippers, but I kept playing the noise. I'm like, that's not what people are going to say on the air. We're not going to air that.
2: Fair.
0: You know what I mean? So the hairdryer is a better way. Who is this, by the way? What's your name?
2: Shreya.
0: All right. Well, congratulations. You just got yourself some Burger Revolution, and thanks for listening to Mix 97.
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0: Coming up, more Quitty's Best Variety. Hold tight.
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1: I get it. You know, training for some of these things, it takes up a lot of your time. You work so hard, you know, whether it be marathons or the lifting weight competitions, all these different, maybe the Hydrox event, you know, you're like, what is that? Why? Listen, an Australian athlete had to give up her victory at the big Hydrox after she, well, she had a serious bathroom emergency during the race, and she kept going. She kept going. And I admire her determination. But when you think about it, there comes a moment when, you know, winning is really not that important. You know, that's not the number one priority, because number two has entered the competition, if you know what I'm saying. She has since says she regrets not stepping off the track. And we've all been there. I mean, not during weight lunges, you know, honestly. But, you know, your stomach makes that noise, and you suddenly you're calculating the distance to every single bathroom. Anyway, other athletes, now put down your food on this one. Other athletes reportedly had to use the same equipment afterwards, and event organizers are now refunding some entrance fees. I mean, forget the refund. I want them to burn that equipment, you know. And somebody building pressure wash that whole place, they should probably rename the event too to, you know, Hydrox runs of a different kind. She may have forfeited the whole victory, but nobody was passing her, you know, not because she was fast, but just because, you know, they didn't want her to get any closer. That's, well, at least that's my guess. Disgusting. I get it. You train, you put in the hours, you're like, no, I can get through this. No, you won't. No, you won't.
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0: Justin, number one on the top 66. Nice to see the sun just peeking through the clouds right here. Side of the radio station. It's like, hey. The Merriam-Webster just released 1,400 new words and terms to the dictionary, which actually means apparently we're finally reached the point where things we say on the internet are officially considered language. The new additions include looks maxing, parasocial, and here's one I'm surprised wasn't in there a long time ago, Rickroll. So congratulations, Rick Ashley, on that one. You're officially now in the dictionary. They also added some food items, like cake pop. Chili crisp. That wasn't in there? Bayo. All kinds of other stuff. Some modern phrases are now officially defined, included cuffing season, crash out, vibe coding, superfood, and Sunday scaries. You know, so there you go. These are all the new words. I'm telling you, at this rate, by next year, the dictionary is just going to be like screenshots of TikTok comments. On air with Ryan Seacrest coming up just after 7 o'clock. He's going to be on air.
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0: Charlotte Carden, The Way We Touch. Mix 97, home of the Mix Morning Crew. Weekday mornings. All this week, they've been taking qualifiers. That's right, Jody and Mary, weekday mornings. To win a big prize. And it is a big prize. We're talking about overnight stay at Isaiah Tubbs in Picton. You get a buffet dinner and two tickets to Yuck Yucks. That's a deal right there. I think they'll take one more qualifier tomorrow morning. And then from all the qualifiers all week long, they'll pick the winner. It's going to happen tomorrow morning with the Mix Morning Crew right here on Mix 97. Well, look. Donald Trump is at it again. He told a crowd in North Carolina that if the Republican Senate candidate, Michael Whatley, loses in the midterms, they might not get their additional FEMA disaster funding. That's right. You must vote Republican if you want to. Then he paused and he said, I'm only kidding. Just imagine your house is destroyed. You're standing there holding one wet family photo and the president of the United says, you know, it will help, but first you need to vote Republican. And who are you voting for? I don't care which party you support. I mean, in the United States, FEMA money belongs to Americans recovering from disasters. It shouldn't come with campaign conditions, a promo code, or a punch card, a.k.a. a punchline. Hey, listen, if everyone looks horrified, you can't just yell, relax, I was kidding. The President of the United States, everybody, yep, keeping the public calm and completely unhinged, one joke at a time, it would seem. He knows how to make headlines.
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3: 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I'm not sure if there's any way to actually be smarter than the brains we got, but you can sound it. 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

0: This is Mix 97. I got to tell you real quick, I brought in this little ice pack because I was working out before the show and I was boxing. And my guy, the guy that spars with me, trains me.
1: Yeah.
0: Hit me in the face.
1: Oh my gosh.
0: So I don't know how long you're supposed to put ice on your forehead when you, and I just got done like 45 minutes ago, but I didn't get ice on it fast enough. So I brought it in.
1: Okay.
0: So I think it was just, we both moved in the wrong direction at the same time. And boom, he popped it.
1: Yeah, but you got to ice it for like 20 minutes.
2: Yeah, you want to put the ice on it, 20 minutes. And then heat pack works well, too.
0: I don't have a heat pack with me. Yeah. A heat pack. I thought it was just constricting. You want to like get the blood vessels to constrict.
2: Yeah, I think that's what they say.
1: That is that's a big, big bump you got right there.
0: You can really?
1: Yeah, I can see it.
3: Now I can see it when you go sideways.
4: Do you want to borrow my, I have a heating pad for my cramps.
0: That doesn't sound right for me.
4: Why? Just a little heat.
0: Is it
4: pad.
0: Really? You can see the bump?
4: Yeah.
1: Yeah.
0: I think that's just my forehead.
4: It's
0: I think
4: not.
0: It's just my forehead.
4: It's
0: yeah.
4: Not your forehead. We've yeah. seen your forehead
0: but
4: for several
0: I didn't hear
4: years.
0: I didn't hear any moments of, wow, that's impressive that you were having an intense sort of sparring moment.
1: I'm kind of like, why was it even that intense?
0: Well, I just, because he hit me in the face. Look. But I'm going to stop with these high-risk sports.
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1: All right, so I got a quote of the day, and then one of these articles that popped into my feed here. These words, I think simple to pretty much remember, can make you seem like you know more of what you're talking about. And I am an imposter, so I'm happy to carry around these things and throw them out when I can.
2: Well, well, well.
1: Accolades. Accolades.
2: Yeah. Instead of saying awards. Yep.
1: All the accolades. You know, all the credit, all the awards, all the accolades, all the celebration. Brevity is the next one. Basically means short, get to the point, simple. You know, brevity is the key. And anomaly, it is another one that you can throw out there and it'll make you sound like, you know, you know maybe what you're talking about. Do you know what the anomaly is? I mean, it's like one of a kind. It's right. It's out of the ordinary. So accolades, brevity, anomaly, throw them out there today.
2: Yeah.
1: Those are the most popular to make you sound even a little bit smarter. Today's quote. A quote every day. Beside my bed, I have a book of quotes. Silence. All right. What's beside your bed?
2: Candle.
1: Well, I have a candle, too.
2: My little charging dock for my phone.
1: Yeah, that's a disaster. All right, here's a quote. If we avoid conflict, we also avoid intimacy.
2: Is that right?
3: It's
1: an anomaly. That's the quote. If we avoid conflict, we also avoid intimacy.
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